0: James Barker Band and Dalton Dover on the water, GTA's number one country, KX96. Good evening, Colin Miller here, and it's now time for our Boot Prints of the Past, where we go back into country music history on the day. And for July 20th, let's head back to 1992, as it was on this day that Reba McEntire actually hit a pretty huge personal but also professional milestone when her album For My Broken Heart was officially certified double platinum, passing 2 million copies sold. It was actually her very first double platinum album of her career, and it was actually the first time a female country artist ever hit that mark. What made the record so powerful and so personal as it was where it came from. Reba actually released it back in late 1991, just a few months after that heartbreaking plane crash in San Diego that actually took the lives of 8 of her band and crew members. She channeled all of that grief and emotion straight into the music, and the fans, they responded in a huge way. It actually went on to become the biggest selling studio album of her entire career. So there you go, our Boot Prints of the Past for July 20th. It was on this day in 1992, Reba McEntire's album For My Broken Heart was officially certified double platinum.
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0: Now we get to kick off another long ride. The newest from Josh Stumpf is on the way. But first, here's Lady A with Need You Now. And it's right here on GTA's number one country, KX96.

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GTA's number one country, KX96. Good evening, Colin Miller here. If you didn't know, Riley Green actually just released a brand new song last month called Think As You Drunk, but now, recently, he has officially released the music video to go along with it. And I'm gonna be honest, I can't lie with you. It's pretty good. I mean, you'll probably have a good little chuckle if you check it out for yourself. You could probably look it up on YouTube if you really wanna find it. But right now, it's time to get back into the music with a woman who is gonna be here with Midland as well, August 24th at Scotiabank Arena. If you want to catch Casey Musgraves live, you can head over to kx96.fm to grab those tickets and details. But right now, here she is with her newest. It's called Dry Spell. And it's right here on KX96.

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0: Joe Miller with Under the Influence, GTA's number one country, KX96. Good evening, Colin Miller with you. And over the past couple of days, we have had some pretty scorching hot ones. Well, we here at KX96 invite you to cool off this summer with delicious Kawartha Dairy ice cream. If you know anything about the Enniskillen General Store, you know they are literally the best, Canada's sweetest general store. 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I highly recommend it. It is a scorcher out there, and there's nothing better to really take away the heat than a nice thing of ice cream. But let's also get back into another long ride with some Jason Aldean coming up next.
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0: Now let's kick off that long ride I was talking about. Coming up next will be some High Valley. But first, we got Jason Aldean. Here's his newest Don't Tell On Me. And it's right here on GTA's number one country, KX96.

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0: Morgan Wallen with Don't We on GTA's number one country, KX96. Good evening, Colin Miller here, and if you've been keeping an eye out on Morgan Wallen, you probably know this already, but he actually gave fans a pretty big sneak peek into his next chapter. During his tour stop in Baltimore, he actually debuted a brand new unreleased track live on stage. To be a fly on the wall for that one. That new song is called Been By You. From what I can see here, it is a classic stripped down kind of heartbreak song trying to move past a relationship that, you know, just lasted too long. This song is officially going to be dropping as a full single this Friday. So keep your ears open for that one because it will be coming to your speakers very soon. But let's also get back into another long ride because we got, well, a long ride very soon with Garth Brooks coming up next.
1: 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Tennille Towns, Nate Holler, Orono Fair, September 11th. 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

Remington Co-Wetzel with their newest Rocky Mountain Low on GTA's number one country, KX96. Good evening, Colin Miller with you, and as we roll right through into another long ride, to kick it all off, a man who will be here at the beginning of August, but also the beginning of September with Chris Stapleton. I'm talking about Zach Top. Yes, Zach Top, he will be here live in KX Country. If you're looking for tickets and details, you can find them, kx96.fm. Here he is now, also with his newest, South of Sanity, KX96.

0: Tucker Wetmore with Brunette on GTA's number one country, KX96. We also heard James Barker Band back there with Keep It Simple, and I'm going to keep it simple for you. KX96 is welcoming Jackson Dean live at the Opera House on September 2nd. Tickets are actually on sale right now over on Ticketmaster. 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But good evening, Colin Miller here. Let's get back into another long ride as well with Kenny Chesney coming up next.
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1: Hey, it's Carter Faith. 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And here's my new song.
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0: Black Laws. I do too. On KX96. And the Rec Laws will actually be here live, KX Country, with Dean Brody for their Hometown Heroes Tour, RBC Amphitheater, September 24th. If you're looking for tickets and details, you can find them at kx96.fm. But we also heard from Sully Burrows back there, and fresh off of picking up a nomination for CCMA Breakthrough Artist of the Year, Ontario's own Sully Burrows has a brand new release lined up for this Friday, July 24th. He is actually putting his own kind of like signature country spin on a rock classic. If you know the song from Kings of Leon, it's one of their iconic hits. It's called You Somebody. And I'm going to be honest, I'm really excited for this one. I'm very interested to see how it turns out. I mean, from the teaser that he posted on his socials, it truly does look good. But now another long ride is on the way with the Zach Brown Band. Yes, the Zach Brown Band coming up next.
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3: 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We'll play that on Beat the Toaster. 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
0: Now we get to kick off that long ride I was talking about. Savannah Jade coming up next with her newest. But first, the Zach Brown Band. Here's Toes. And it's right here on KX96.

GTA's number one country, KX96. Good evening, Colin Miller here, and now that the North of Nowhere Music Festival just wrapped up, that means the next one on the docket for festivals will be Boots and Hearts. Are you ready for that one? You got your tickets? I mean, I know it's going to be such a great time down there. I mean, how could it not be with the stacked lineup they have every single night? I mean, my personal favorite day is Sunday, for sure. I mean, how could you ever complain with Rascal Flatts, Tucker Wetmore, Max McNown, and James Barker Band in one night? I'm also excited to hear from Brett Kissel and Russell Dickerson, on Friday as well. I mean, if you haven't grabbed your tickets, I highly recommend you do so. You can find your tickets and details at kx96.fm. But actually, talking about Russell Dickerson, here he is now. This is actually his newest. It's called Worth Your Wild. And it's right here on GTA's number one country, KX96.

0: Shaboozy with good news on GTA's number one country, KX96. Good evening, Colin Midler with you, and I actually have some good news for you, and that's because the number one song on the Ellison Archer Hot 30 Countdown is In Another Long Ride, and, well, that song is now number one for 2 weeks in a row, and that's Luke Combs' Be By You. That was from yesterday, if you didn't know, every single Sunday at 5 p.m., brought to you by Patty's Market Appliance Warehouse in Hampton. Carolyn Ellison, Jerry Archer from our morning show, count down the 30 hottest songs of the week. They also have a spotlight and feature an emerging artist. It is so much fun on Sunday, but now we gotta wait an entire week to find out if Luke Combs can hold on for 3 weeks in a row. As I said, that song is coming up in Another Long Ride. That's going to be kicked off in just a second by Hardy with Truck Bed. So just hold on.
1: Yes, this is one of those fear missing out shows. Jackson Dean live at the Opera House September 2nd. 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
1: Hey, y'all, it's Luke Combs. 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
1: Cameron Wickcomb with Options on GTA's number one country, KX96. And talking about Cameron Wickcomb, he is also leading the pack alongside Josh Ross with 7 nominations at the 2026 CCMA Awards. And if you've been following him last year and even this year, I mean, this isn't much of a shock for you guys, but the BC native is in for the big hardware, like Entertainer of the Year, Male Artist of the Year, and his project The Hard Way is also in the running for Album of the Year, also Fan Choice. So congratulations to him. That truly is awesome. But good evening. Colin Miller here, and let's get you back into another long ride. Coming up next will be Dean Brody. We're bringing the house down with him. But first, here's Megan Maroney with Beautiful Things, and it's right here on GTA's number one country, KX96.

0: What time zone am I on? What country am I in?
1: It doesn't matter. It's 5 o'clock somewhere.
0: It's always on 5 in Margaritaville, come to think of it.
1: Yeah, I heard that.
0: You've been there, haven't you?
1: Yes, sir.
0: I've seen your boat there.
1: I've been to Margaritaville a few times.
0: All right. Well, that's good.
1: Stumble my way back.
0: Okay. Well, we just want to make sure you can keep it between the navigational beacons.
1: Between the buoys. I got it.
0: All right. Well, it's 5 o'clock. Let's go somewhere.
1: I'm ready. Crank it up.
0: Let's get out of here.
1: I'm gone.

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Sunshine's free. GTA's number one country, KX96. Good evening, Colin Miller here. It's time to roll right through, get you back right into the music. The Reklaws and Jake Owen will be on the way, but let's start this long ride off with a song that is making history, Ella Langley with Choosin' Texas, and it's right here on KX96.

Josh Stumpf, Highway Money, GTA's number one country, KX96. Good evening, Colin Miller here, and coming up here in just a second will be Luke Bryan to kick off another long ride. But I want to talk about him for just a second because this was pretty cool. During a tour stop in Illinois, Luke Bryan actually spotted a super fan tearing it up on the floor. Not only did Luke Bryan bring him up on stage to dance, but then he did pretty much the unthinkable. I wish that this would happen to me, to any artist. He awarded this super fan with free concert tickets for life. I mean, how amazing would that be? As I said, here's Luke Bryan to kick off another long ride now. One Margarita, KX96. I'm out of here. Have a great night.

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6: 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It's 0% interest for a full 2 years. So get to know Joe. As they always say, he's right there now, joesheating.ca.

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1: 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Betty is my fun little take on a cheating song. Betty's a Betty right now, she's singing. And here's my new song.
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To Neil Towns, Nate Holler, Orono Fair, September 11th. 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

And I know it starts with hello, the next thing you know, you try to be nice, and some guy's getting too close, trying to pick you up, trying to get you drunk. And I'm sure one of your friends is about to come over here, 'cause she's supposed to

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So, you know, get on it before your future self finds out and judges you. Tennille Towns, Nate Holler, Orono Fair, September 11th. One word, so much fun. Well, I mean, well, that was three, but I was never really good at math anyway. 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

Yes, this is one of those fear of missing out shows. 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

0: GTA's number one country, KX96. Dasha, that's Austin. Good morning. It's Tuesday.
1: Good morning. Yeah, just Tuesday.
0: Tuesday, but that's okay. The week will go by quickly, and before you know it, holy cow.
1: It'll be the weekend.
0: Yeah. Yeah. And I cannot wait.
1: Well, you're starting your vacation. We are expecting some showers around today, too. So just keep that in mind. Showers beginning kind of this morning and kind of throughout the day. And then there's a risk of a thunderstorm in there as well. Today's high 27 with the humidex 35.
0: Yikes.
1: Mm-hmm. Right now it's 19.
0: Looking at the rest of the week here, sunshine for most of it up until Sunday. Just a chance of showers. But yeah, overall, seasonal temperatures. And low humidity and hopefully no smoke.
1: Nice overnight temperatures as well for sleeping, so you can kind of open the windows and enjoy, you know?
0: A little bit.
1: Yeah, it's nice for sleeping. I love this time of year. Yeah. All right, on the West 401, that is slowing around the 412, just approaching the 412 actually over towards Salem. Other than that, a lot of the overnight construction is clearing or has cleared, and things are moving along pretty good right now. If you do spot traffic trouble, you can call us or text us hands-free at 905-427-9696. I'll have more traffic in less than 10 minutes.
0: All righty. Well, let's see what's going on in the world. We'll go to the Durham Radio Newsroom, and what do we start with, the Jays?
2: Well, sure.
1: Where would you like to start, Craig?
0: It's still early, though.
2: Well, I generally like to start with news and end with sports.
0: Okay, well, let's do that then. It's your thing. Yeah.
1: Just before we get into that, we just received a text message from Chris who said there's a big thunderstorm going on now in Beaverton. So it is around us,
2: I saw the lightning in the sky.
1: I didn't notice any this morning. But I was a little bit ahead of you, so maybe it hadn't started yet.
2: Yeah, sure. That's what.
0: Yeah. I think so. I was in here early this morning, too.
1: You didn't see any either?
0: Did not see
1: any. Okay, so it must have started later. Okay, because I was like, how did I miss this?
2: Jerry has like a 3-minute drive, but you, Carolyn?
1: I have a way of not even seeing the moon.
0: Seven minutes.
1: Seven minute
2: drive?
1: Oh, yeah. Don't make him closer than what he actually is. And shush, according to work, it's still an hour and 57 minutes. Right, Jerry?
0: That's right.
1: Yeah.
0: That's right. They don't need to know nothing.

0: Right, Jerry?
1: That's right.
0: Yeah.
1: That's right. They don't need to know nothing.
0: Nothing.
2: They don't need to know nothing.
0: All right. So, right. What's going on in news?
2: Where should we start? Donald Trump is hitting Canada with new steep tariffs. These 50% duties affect most Canadian goods. They include anything from hockey sticks to wine and cement. They will take effect in 30 days. Trump says it's because Canada has unfairly discriminated against American autos, alcohol, and dairy products. Now, Mark Carney says that Canada's tariffs on the U.S. are just a direct response of Donald Trump's initial trade measures. And he adds that Canada will work relentlessly and take any measures necessary to support Canadian workers, farmers, businesses, and families. Doug Ford basically says we should retaliate with dollar-for-dollar tariffs and says he will not put American booze back on the shelf.
1: Yeah, good.
0: No, he's not going to be bullied.
1: And by the way, these tariffs are in 30 days.
2: 30 days from now, yes.
0: Yeah.
1: Which will be dropped. And then
0: It be happening on a Tuesday?
1: It usually is Taco Tuesday.
0: Yeah.
1: I mean, the effect of these announcements is lost now because they just happen so often. It's like, okay. In 30 days. Oh, okay. Mm-hmm. Sure.
0: But the problem is that he says it and
1: It's uncertain,
0: people have to respond to it. And like we just had, somebody say like Trump is basically going to like cripple Canada. Like it's just, but it feels that way for people, because.
1: It does. But you have to look at who's saying it. And he does this all the time. This is his method of, he wrote it in his book. What was it called? The Art of the Deal. Mm. He didn't even write the book, of course. But he creates chaos. That's what it is. Till finally he's relentless, and then you go, okay, fine, we'll give in. That's how he does deals.
0: But the issue is that living under constant threat becomes absolutely exhausting, and people have to,
1: imagine their citizens. Mm-hmm. they're getting it just as bad, if not worse. Mm-hmm. I mean, all the things, the programs, everything. It's mm-hmm. run out the clock. That's what you got to do, basically. But it is, you're right. It gets tiring. Mm-hmm. But then you go, I heard it yesterday and I went, okay, another announcement and we'll see what happens.
0: Mm-hmm. Yeah.
1: I mean, okay. Is it time now to go, all the power supply, shut it down. No more oil, shut it off. Mm. I mean,
2: Yeah.
1: The critical minerals, I find this interesting. Mm. Aluminum, steel. Those things. Oh, they're not going to be tariffed because they need them. It just proves they need our stuff. Yeah. So run out the clock.
0: Mm. Yeah.
1: It's going to be tight. It's going to be tough. And everyone's going to get, it's going to be tough. It's going to be tough.
0: Mm-hmm. Yeah.
2: Yeah. Now, domestic trade and major infrastructure projects, part of the agenda for Canada's premiers, is they will meet in PEI. Also, fresh economic uncertainty, of course, because of Donald Trump's tariffs. That meeting starts tomorrow. Provincial leaders will be sitting down with Mark Carney on Thursday as well. To the province, where Doug Ford has not said yet whether former Minister Stan Cho will remain in his caucus after new reports surfaced about his expenses. Cho stepped down as tourism minister after it was revealed he billed taxpayers more than $16,000 for hotel rooms in Toronto, where he lives. Global News says that he also billed his riding association thousands of dollars for luxury meals, flights, and hotel rooms over 3 years. To the wildfires. Ontario appears to be experiencing its worst wildfire season on record. The latest numbers suggest that fires have burned through more than 7,250 square kilometers of Ontario's forest, surpassing the previous record set back in 2021.
1: Wow.
2: The preliminary estimate is likely to be revised, but it stands as a sign of how quickly this season has worsened.
1: There's a lot of countries that aren't even that big.
2: Well,
1: as much as the forest fires have burned through.
0: Mm-hmm. Yeah, it's true.
2: Yeah. Marineland is starting to relocate the remaining whales they have. They've shipped 6 belugas to the U.S., some to the Shedd Aquarium in Chicago and others to SeaWorld in San Antonio. Ottawa rejected a plan to send the 30 belugas and 4 dolphins to an aquarium in China and instead greenlighted the agreement to ship them to the States and Spain. Now let's talk about the Blue Jays.
1: And now for something good. Okay.
2: They have

0: 3 of 4 since the All-Star break.
1: Over.
0: Beat up by the Rays last night, 7-1. Toronto has only scored 6 runs in their 4 games since returning from the break. Let's see what Fangraphs says. It was like
1: 14%.
0: It was 14 going into last night's game. So,
1: okay. Honest question. Are you still saying they're going to make the wild card?
0: Well, it's still early because they still have
1: It's not early. What are you talking about?
0: They need to pull up their socks sooner than later, obviously, but where we go here. 11.1% to make the playoffs. It is tough. It's going to be tough if they want to do it.
1: Yeah.
0: Red Sox have what, won 13 or
1: 14 or
0: 14?
1: They were
0: now,
1: going
0: maybe?
1: For 14 in a row, yeah.
0: Yeah. Yankees keep winning. Orioles, obviously the Rays keep winning. So your whole division's winning. You're not. That does not help.
2: No.
0: The Guardians keep winning and they are in the wild card race. So, yeah, you gotta start scoring runs.
2: Yep, that's right.
0: That's basically it.
2: Mm-hmm.
0: Your pitching is there because most of those runs last night, or half of them, were off errors.
1: Yep.
0: So yeah.
1: Yeah, Jimenez made an unusual error.
0: Mm-hmm. Mm-hmm.
1: Right under his glove.
2: I haven't been watching at all.
1: Yeah, I think I'm at the point where it's like, you know, my wife said we were watching the Hawk. She goes, oh, how did the Jays do tonight? I go, I don't know.
2: Yeah.
1: I said, they're playing the Rays? I'll bet they lost.
2: Yeah.
1: I look over. Oh, yeah.
2: Yeah.
1: 7-1.
2: I think we put a game on the weekend, and it started acting up because our Wi-Fi connection at the trailer, right? And it's just like, okay, you know what? Do we care? Nah, we don't care. So that was it. We just turned it off.
0: You probably put the one on that they won.
2: No, it wasn't that one. It wasn't that one. And then it's funny because we were shopping somewhere on our week of vacation, and I walked up. I guess the female umpire did one of the games.
0: Yeah, that was just before the break.
2: Right. And yeah, because this was when I was on vacation. And yeah. We had actually seen her at spring training. She umped one of the games that we were at. Mm. She was amazing, but I guess she had kind of a rough game. And so there were two guys kind of talking at the cash register about it. And the one guy was saying, you know, I really wanted her to do well, but unfortunately it didn't go very good and this. And then the other guy says, well, how did the Jays end up doing? And the other guy says, well, you know, they lost. I go, you guys are talking about the Jays? He goes, yeah. I said, yeah, Hoffman blew it. And the guy, as he's walking out the door, leans back in and goes, doesn't he always? Because it was the one where, you know, yeah, I'm like, yeah, pretty much.
1: Yeah.
2: Yeah. So.
1: Sid likes Hawk.
2: Oh, yeah.
1: We said it last night. We were laughing. Yeah. Even maybe when we shouldn't have been laughing. Yeah, there's a few of those. Gus says Springer's probably gone. Yeah, he did sell his house.
0: Springer's probably going to retire, I would think.
1: Yeah, I would think he's going to stick it out here until the end, right?
0: Yeah, I don't think he's going anywhere else. But yeah, it's tough. That's for sure.
1: Yeah, it's. I don't see how they're going to do it. They're going to have to win like 8 in a row or something.
0: Yeah, they got to go on a tear like everybody else is.
2: Yeah.
0: Okay. Like Boston was completely out of it.
1: Oh, yeah.
0: And now they've just won
1: 13.
0: Probably 14 games.
1: Yeah, they were going for 14 last night, so.
0: Yeah.
1: Did they play the Jays, too?
2: Yeah. They come to the Jays to start their winning streaks. Yeah.
0: They beat the Orioles last night, 6-5. So.
1: There you go.
2: By the way, we got a message from Shane. We've got thunder and lightning and hard rain in Oakwood. And nice. Chris messaged and said it's starting to rain as well around White's Road. So. Yep, so it's kind of all around us right now.
0: Yeah. Well, there was lightning here like a couple minutes ago while
2: Craig,
0: we were talking.
2: So. Look out your window. Do you see any rain?
0: I don't see rain yet.
2: Okay, no rain. Just a lot of show. Okay.
0: Yeah.
2: Excellent.
1: It's growing, not showing.
2: Anything?
0: No, we're good.
2: Okay. Yeah.
0: Thunder, lightning, Highway 7 and Brock.
2: Yeah, that's Jackson. Thank you so much. So, yeah. All right. Yeah,
1: good thunderstorm.
2: Yeah, well, we clearly need it, so.
0: Mm-hmm.
2: Yeah. All right. Anything else?
0: No, that's it for now.
2: Okay.
1: All right. Thank you, Craig. And let's see. We got Beat the Toaster at 7:15.
2: We do.
1: And Thunder up where Gus is. He's up a little
2: Port
1: north.
2: Perry. Yep.
1: Yeah.
2: Port Perry area.
1: Today is National Junk Food Day.
2: Oh. Every day is National Junk Food Day.
1: No, not for you.
2: Well, last week it was. We kind of let ourselves slip a little bit.
1: You went off. Okay.
2: Oh, no. I mean, we're on vacation, so we let ourselves have some treats here and there. But I was able to work out yesterday for the first time in about a week and a half, and my muscles went, what is this?
1: Me too. I had pulled a muscle I don't even know I had.
2: Isn't it fun when you find those?
1: Yeah.
2: He doesn't mean it.
1: No, yeah. I do not. It's Tuesday, and okay, let's get rolling, everybody, and get ready for those storms moving in.
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0: GTA's number one country, KX96. Yeah. Barefoot Blue Jean, I Jake Owen. Good morning. Got showers and thunderstorms. They are making their way and their presence felt. So be ready for that.
1: They are moving in. That's right. All around us right now. All right. On the West 401, it is starting to slow from Henry Street. It picks up as you approach Salem. Also starting to see a bit of volume building south on the Don Valley Parkway from the 401 down to south of York Mills. 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I'll have more traffic in less than 10 minutes.
0: Okay, it's 5:49, and again, the showers and thunderstorms just on the verge, at least of hitting us. Here they are happening in some areas. Be prepared for those today.
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0: WQTA's number one country, KX96. Riley Green, think is you drunk? I am. No. And a little, a nice little tribute there to Toby Keith.
1: A little sample of Toby Keith at the end. Yeah, I love that.
0: We've got showers and thunderstorms are now happening in Beaverton. They're happening all over the place. That is in the forecast, showers, thunderstorms, and hazy conditions. It's going to be 27. Humidex will make it feel like 35. More humidity. The cooler day will be tomorrow, Wednesday. It'll be cloudy and only 22, but then it warms right back up. So a nice stretch of weather after tomorrow.
1: All right. Well, the drive this morning, we are seeing delays and slowdowns now on the West 401 starting around Henry Street. It picks up as you approach Salem. And then on the East 401 starting to fill in a bit from the 410 over to east of Dixie and south on the Don Valley Parkway from the 401 down to Lawrence. 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If you spot traffic trouble, you can call us or text us hands-free at 905-427-9696. I'll have more traffic in less than 10 minutes.
0: We will get to Craig Smith in the Durham Radio Newsroom, who says it's still early for the Toronto Blue Jays. We'll have the details.
1: He always has hope.
0: Yeah, coming up.
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5: When a child is in the hospital, visitors come to say hello. 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
0: Thomas Rhett with Jordan Davis. Ain't a Bad Life. 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
3: Good morning. It's 6 o'clock. I'm Craig Smith with KX96 News for Canada Flooring and Rugs in Whitby. A few showers this morning. Thunderstorms rolling through as well. Hazy day as well. Could see 10 to 15 millimeters of showers. High today, 27. It is 19 right now. Checking traffic. Here's Carolyn.
4: Slowing on the 401 westbound around Henry Street. It picks up as you approach Salem on the South Don Valley Parkway. That is starting to get busy from the 401 down to Lawrence. The KX96 traffic patrol continues.
3: Making news this morning, Donald Trump hitting Canada with new steep tariffs. The 50% duties affect most Canadian goods, including hockey sticks, wine, and cement. They take effect in 30 days. And Trump says it's because Canada has unfairly discriminated against American autos, alcohol, and dairy products. Mark Carney says the new tariffs are in direct violation of the Canada-US-Mexico agreement. Doug Ford says if these tariffs proceed, Canada should respond with dollar-for-dollar duties. Now, domestic trade and major infrastructure projects is expected to be high on the agenda as Canada's premiers meet in PEI ahead of a meeting with Mark Carney Thursday. There's also fresh economic uncertainty after Donald Trump announced those new tariffs. Ontario appears to be experiencing its worst wildfire season on record. The latest numbers suggest fires have burned through more than 7,250 square kilometres of Ontario's forest, surpassing the previous record set in 2021. The preliminary estimate is likely to be revised, but it stands as a sign of just how quickly the season has worsened. Two people are recovering after a wheel flew off of a vehicle on the 401 in Newcastle. OPP Sergeant Kerry Schmidt says the wheel came off on the eastbound lanes between Mill Street and Newtonville yesterday morning.
5: That tire and wheel simply bounced over into the westbound lanes of the highway, colliding with another vehicle, SUV. Two occupants in that vehicle, a male and a female, both 70 years of age, both taken to hospital.
3: Now, the man suffered minor injuries. The woman was airlifted to hospital with serious injuries. The other driver was charged. A suspect finally in custody in connection with a murder at the Pickering Casino. A security guard fatally shot in 2023. Now, yesterday, police announced a teenage suspect was arrested outside of Ontario. It's still an active investigation. Marineland starting to relocate its remaining whales. They shipped six belugas to the U.S., some to the Shedd Aquarium in Chicago and others to SeaWorld in San Antonio. Ottawa rejecting a plan to send 30 belugas and four dolphins to an aquarium in China and instead greenlighted the arrangement to ship them to the States and Spain. Blue Jays, they've lost 3 of 4 since the All-Star break. Beat up last night by the first-place Rays 7-1. Toronto's only scored 6 runs in their 4 games since returning. The Tempo, they were also beat up at home, falling 109-83 to the reigning WNBA champs, the Las Vegas Aces. It's 6:04. Your 5D forecast is next.
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3: Here's your 5-day forecast. A few showers this morning, then we'll see a mainly cloudy sky, chance of more showers into the afternoon. 10 to 15 millimeters of rain is expected through the morning and daytime with a hazy sky otherwise, and a high today of 27, humidity around 35. A few more showers this evening, but ending for a cloudy sky and low tonight overnight of 16. Tomorrow, a cloudy day, the high 22. Sunny on Thursday, the high 26. Friday, a sunny sky and 26 degrees. Saturday, a mix of sun and cloud, a high of 26. Right now, it is 21 in Toronto. It's 18 in Port Perry, and it's 19 in Oshawa. I'm Craig Smith. 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
8: Thank you, Craig. All right, let's get into it. The thunderstorms happening all around us, so watch out for a little downpour here or there. Be careful on the drive-in this morning.
4: Also, if you're like a really, really busy person, we'll tell you why you need to have an empty weekend.
8: Really, really.
4: Really, really.
8: Just two reallys?
4: Really, really, really busy. Really busy.
8: I would put myself in the almost three really category.
4: Wow. 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
3: At least.
8: Yeah.
4: I'm in the one.
8: There's always something happening, man. I got to do, got to get finished. All right, we'll have that story coming up. Yep.

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1: As Morgan Wallen and Don't We.
0: And Dan Davidson with Found. Good morning. I love the Dan. He's a good guy.
1: Mm-hmm.
0: We've got showers and thunderstorms right here at the airport, too. You could hear rumbling across the tarmac.
1: Yeah.
0: That's going to be the order of the day, at least in the morning and into the early afternoon with those thunderstorms. 27 degree high, 35 with the Humidex. And that doesn't mean we won't see sun either. We'll see a little bit of that possibly poking in and about. A real mixed bag of weather for you. Right now, it's 19 degrees with some thunderstorms here at the Oshawa Airport.
1: And Craig was saying to me as well, I said, let me know when it starts raining because I don't have a window, right? So he says, it's raining now and the airport skunk is making a run for it.
0: Hey, I was in the studio. That's no way to talk about me. I'm in here, you know.
1: He's making a run for it. That's funny.
0: Yeah.
1: All right, on the West 401, it is slowing west of Brock Street over towards Salem. And then we're seeing some delays, of course, because of the rain. But it does look busy starting around McCowan now across to Avenue Road and then East 401. That is filling in from the 410 over to the 400. South 404 Parkway, that is getting busy from Shepherd down to south of Lawrence. But again, everything always slows down when the rain is quite heavy. 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Beat the heat at Volt Raceway. Race, bowl, throw axes, and hit the arcade with the Family Thrill Day Pass. Available Monday through Thursday. Stay till September 6th. 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If you spot traffic trouble, you can call us or text us hands-free at 905-427-9696. I'll have more traffic in less than 10 minutes.
2: 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Here's what's making news this hour. Donald Trump says he'll impose new 50% tariffs on most Canadian goods in 30 days. And in sports, the Blue Jays' offense struggles continue. They've only scored 6 runs in the 4 games since the All-Star break. 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
0: All right. Thank you, Craig. And did they, Barger, is there any word on his return?
2: Mm. Well, you got a setback.
0: Boy. Santander?
1: Who?
0: He's still 3 months away from being 6 months away.
2: He had another setback, too.
1: Boy, you hope that they do get better, though. Like, not just, you know, you'd hate to see careers end over, you know.
0: Yeah, absolutely.
1: Especially
0: Barger. Yeah. He's got so much upside, right?
1: Yeah, exactly.
0: He had that great World Series last year. Okay, well, keep the fingers crossed.
1: Okay, let's talk about empty weekends.
0: Listen, if you're like me, you feel like you need a weekend from the weekend. It's just not long enough.
2: Yeah.
1: It's true.
0: And Craig is the same. You're always doing stuff. I'm always doing stuff. Carolyn, you're doing, you know, stuff.
1: I got things.
0: You got things. I know. You just keep them covered up. There's a growing trend called the empty weekend.
1: Yeah, okay.
0: People take at least 1 weekend a month to completely do nothing.
1: All right.
0: Or at least as little as possible. It's impossible to do nothing.
1: Yeah. I try to take 1 weekend a month to get everything done so that I can do nothing on the other weekends.
0: Right.
1: Yeah, exactly.
0: Well, you got it right.
1: Yeah.
0: You don't recharge the batteries. This means watch a movie, marathon, do nothing at all if you can.
1: Just complete downtime.
0: Downtime, just relax. Take it easy.
1: Mm-hmm.
0: I just can't do that.
1: No, some people just aren't wired that way. You know, you've got to have something on the go. I know, like, my husband gets bored. He can only sit for so long.
0: I can't sit for long at all. I have to be like, okay, let's go.
1: Yep.
2: Yeah. Out the door. I don't like sitting around. That's boring.
0: It is boring.
1: Well, I am an expert sitter. Let me just tell you.
0: Yep.
1: I have no problem with it.
0: There are ass grooves all around the house.
1: That is so true. Who sat in my chair? You wrecked my ass groove. It's true.
0: It's like a Birkenstock shoe.
1: Yeah.
0: Only a chair.
1: Yeah, the chair is fitted to me. That's right.
0: You know, that'd be a good thing for them to do, Birkenstocks, get into furniture.
1: Oh, my gosh.
0: They would have trust immediately, right?
1: Yeah.
0: Furniture that fits you. Ooh. Hello. I'll take my money now and you can go with it, people.
1: Those would cost a fortune.
0: Oh, yeah, for sure. Quality hostess.
1: Oh, yeah.
0: Yep.
1: Well, sometimes yes, and sometimes it's like you pay a fortune for something and it's crap. Okay.
0: More often than not, though, I would think.
1: But not when it comes to Birkenstocks.
0: Birkenstocks, tools, another one. To me, anyway, just to me. Vehicles, qualities. Yep.
2: Sometimes
1: yeah, you just get a lemon. Yeah.
2: Literally
1: yeah.
2: a name for it.
0: But yeah. Most of the time, if you're buying a certain thing, you're going to get that thing that's associated with it. There you go. Right?
1: What's the thing? Quality? Yeah,
0: what? Quality.
1: Yeah.
0: Yep. Yep. Yep. I agree.
2: Carolyn always buys lemons, apparently.
0: She's I do. Carolyn is the biggest brand person there is. What are you talking about?
1: There's a couple things that I'm really good at doing.
2: She's not a brand person. She has three different brands.
0: Okay. Right. Did she pick the brands? What's the first one you had?
1: I don't have any loyalty to a brand. I just, go with what I want.
0: Okay. Yeah. There you go. And why do you want it?
1: Because.
0: It's a brand.
1: Because it's fun.
0: Okay.
1: Two of them are because they're fun, and, the other one was practical.
0: All right.
1: The other one's practical.
0: There you go.
1: Yeah.
0: Yeah. Well, who wouldn't want a rickshaw? They're awesome.
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0: Here's Tyler Hubbard dancing in the country. He'll be dancing in the rain this morning. Showers, thunderstorms. They are here right now. KX96.

0: GTA's number one country, KX96, Tyler Hubbard, dancing in the country. 624, good morning to Gus, who texted us. He said he missed us talking about brands. What about it? Well, basically, you know, if you buy a certain brand, like I'll mention a tool, DeWalt tool. I expect it to be the best. I expect it to last. I expect it to work.
1: Right.
0: And it's quality. Certain brands lend themselves to quality more than others do. And he said, oh, yeah, like KX96. Thank you, Gus. That's nice. Exactly. He got it.
1: There you go. Nicely done,
0: you,
1: Gus.
0: That was nice.
1: All right. Well, the rain continues to come down in a lot of areas, and we are seeing delays because of it. The West 401, that is starting to slow around Henry Street, picks up approaching Salem. Delays from Nielsen, basically right across to Avenue Road. And then on the East 401 from Dixie through to Keele. South 404 down Valley Parkway, that's busy approaching Shepherd down to south of Lawrence. KX96 traffic is brought to you by the Capitol Theater in Port Hope. Farley Mowat's beloved World War II memoir hits the stage. Catch the world premiere of And No Bird Sang August 14th through September 6th. 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If you spot traffic trouble, you can call us or text us hands-free at 905-427-9696. I'll have more traffic in less than 10 minutes.
0: All right, so we'll get to Craig. He's in the Durham Radio Newsroom, news and sports. We got the showers and thunderstorms happening right now, too. Please be aware of those.
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0: Good morning. It's 6:30. I'm Craig Smith with KX 96 News. Well, we're seeing the showers and thunderstorms right now, and otherwise we'll see a mainly cloudy and hazy sky off and on today. Showers and thunderstorms. High 27. It is 19 right now. Checking traffic. Here's Carolyn.
1: Well, we just had a traffic spotter message about a tree down on 48 just north of Beaverton in the eastbound lane. And we also have a collision on the East 401 in the Express at Markham Road. It's affecting the left and right lanes right now. The KX 96 traffic patrol continues.
0: Making news this morning, Donald Trump imposing new 50% tariffs on most Canadian goods, including hockey sticks, wine, and cement. He signed an executive order yesterday, and the duties will take effect in 30 days. The White House saying it was triggered by provincial liquor bans, dairy protections, and vehicle quotas. Mark Carney says Canada's tariffs on the U.S. are a direct response to Donald Trump's initial trade measures. He added that Canada will work relentlessly to take any measures necessary to support Canadian workers, farmers, businesses, and families. Doug Ford says we should retaliate with dollar-for-dollar levies and is refusing to put American booze back on the shelf. Ford will be with the rest of Canada's premiers in PEI for the next 2 days before sitting down with Mark Carney later this week. Trade, including Donald Trump's new tariffs and major infrastructure projects, are expected to dominate the agenda. Preliminary estimates show this is Ontario's worst wildfire season on record, breaking the previous record set in 2021. The latest numbers suggest fires have burned through more than 7,250 square kilometers of forest. Now, those numbers will likely be revised once officials get a closer look at the devastation. A driver is facing charges after a wheel came off their vehicle on the 401 in Clarington, then went over the median, hitting an SUV going the other way. OPP Sergeant Kerry Schmidt says a man and woman were hurt yesterday morning while driving between Newcastle and Newtonville.
2: The tire and wheel assembly bounced across the lanes, colliding into the occupant compartment, crushing the roof down into the occupant space.
0: Now, the woman was airlifted to hospital with serious injuries, but both people are expected to recover. The years-long search for a suspect wanted after a murder at the Pickering Casino has now come to an end. In 2023, a security guard was shot and later died. Durham police say the suspect was arrested outside of Ontario. No other details have been released yet. Marineland's whales on the move. The now-shuttered Niagara Falls tourist attraction has shipped 6 belugas to aquariums in the U.S., Ottawa approving the plan to send the remaining whales and dolphins to the States and Spain. After nixing a plan to ship them to China. The Blue Jays' offensive woes continue. They scored just 6 runs since returning from the All-Star break, and they lost last night 7-1 to the Tampa Bay Rays. Toronto has slipped to 5.5 games back of a wild card spot. The Toronto Tempo were beat up by the defending champs. They fell 109-83 to the Las Vegas Aces, and an estimated 2 million people greeted the Spanish national team as they landed in Madrid with the World Cup yesterday. It's 6:33. Your 5-day forecast is next.
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0: Here's your 5-day forecast. A few showers ending this morning, then a mainly cloudy sky. Chance of more showers later on. We could see between 10 and 15 millimeters of rain today. Obviously, risks of thunderstorms as well, as we are seeing this morning. Hazy as well, and high today 27, humidity around 35. A few showers still this evening, but ending for a cloudy sky. Low tonight, overnight of 16. Tomorrow, cloudy, the high 22. Thursday, sunny and 26. Friday, sunny and 26. Saturday, mix of sun and cloud, high of 26. Right now, it is 20 in Mississauga. It's sitting at 21 in Markham, and it's 18 in Whitby. I'm Craig Smith. 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
4: Thank you very much, Craig. It's Tuesday, rolling along here with the showers and thunderstorms rolling through the area, too. Watch out for those.
1: All right. Well, if you want to get smarter, we'll tell you what food you should be eating.
4: Food.
1: I know.
4: Going through a thing where I'm craving all the food that I've cut out.
1: Yes, it happens.
4: I've got to keep off it.
1: It happens, yep.
4: It's because I had some Chicago mix on the weekend.
1: Oh, no.
4: It was like crack. It was like, must have more.
1: That's what my mom actually calls it.
4: Yeah.
1: It's her craft.
4: Chicago.

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1: Hey, it's Carter Faith. You're about to hear Betty. Betty is my fun little take on a cheating song. Betty's a Betty right now, she's singing. And here's my new song.
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1: That's Carter Faith and Betty.
0: Son of a sinner. That's Jelly Roll. Good morning. Rolling with thunderstorms this morning, off and on into the afternoon. 27 degree high, Humidex. Eee, a little sticky. It'll feel like 35. In other words, summer. Welcome to it. And right now, we are looking at 18 degrees and some thunderstorms.
1: All right. Well, on the East 401 at Markham Road in the Express, there's a crash there. The left and right lanes were blocked. It's now just the right lane that is closed off. There's also a collision on the West 403 at Burnham Thorpe, and that's affecting the right lane. We had reports of a tree down on 48 just north of Beaverton. It was in the eastbound lane. And in Curtis, Sandringham Drive is closed between Strathallan Drive and Highway 2, and that is for a water main break. 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I'll have more traffic in less than 10 minutes.
2: 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Canada's premiers begin meetings in PEI today with Donald Trump's new tariffs on the agenda. 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
0: Okay, thank you, Craig. Well, if you want to be smarter, you have to eat this food.
1: All right, what's the food?
0: Dark chocolate.
1: Okay, I'm in. I love dark chocolate.
0: Me too.
1: How now? Do they say how dark?
0: Dark.
1: Just dark. I do about 85%.
0: Yeah, I do. Yeah, I think probably that.
1: Mm-hmm.
0: Yeah. Craig, you don't like dark chocolate.
2: I don't mind dark chocolate, but I don't really know what percentage to stop at.
0: Yeah. Well, you can get, I guess, 50. I see. Mostly 75 is the lowest number I see.
1: Yeah.
0: 75
1: well,
0: mix.
1: They'll. I treated myself to because I like the Lindt ones.
0: Oh,
1: and
0: yeah.
1: There was one with it was dark chocolate with sea salt and caramel. And because I usually eat about, like I said, it's about 85% is what I eat. So I was like, oh well, what's the percentage? It was about 47%, and they were calling that dark chocolate. I was like, oh well, it's a treat.
0: It's a treat.
1: It's fine.
0: It's got the antioxidants. That's the reason.
1: Yeah.
0: That's that simple. So dark chocolate is, a lot of people swear by it. Have a little square, a little piece, whatever. Every night, it's not going to hurt you. You know, you get into the milk chocolate, then you got salt and sugar and all that stuff.
1: Mm-hmm.
0: Dark chocolate, though. It does, it's an acquired taste.
1: It is, definitely. When I first started eating it, I was just a chocolate bar in the house, so my son grabbed a piece of it, and he goes, why is it so dry?
0: Yeah,
1: it's,
0: it is dry.
1: And I'm like, you got to get used to it. But you do after a while.
0: Loving it. So anyway, that's going to make you smarter. So clearly,
1: all right.
0: None of us had consumed dark chocolate before getting into this business. And here we are.
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9: 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Yay.

0: Yeah. I think we're on.
1: Yeah. All right.
0: I believe we're on. Are we on? Can you hear me? Carolyn, put your headphone on. There you go. Anyway. Yeah, you can hear me?
2: Can you hear me?
0: I can hear you.
2: Okay, there we go.
0: Can people hear us? Anyway, as I was saying, they'll never let us tell that story again.
2: I know.
0: On the radio. If you heard that, folks, for the last 3 minutes, that is the dirtiest story we've ever told. I'm surprised that our lawyers haven't called
2: us yet. Let's just hope no tapes were running in this room
0: Oh, my God.
2: I know. It's crazy. It's crazy.
0: Let's just move on because I don't think we should be mentioning anything more, bringing attention to it.
2: Nope.
0: I don't have any... thing up here in the studio.
2: Okay.
0: So you're just going to have to...
2: Just read it.
0: Go for it.
2: All right. There is a crash on the East 401 in the Express at Markham Road. We still have problems there in the right lane. And then a collision as well in the West 403 at Burnhamthorpe. That is also affecting the right lane. And there's a new collision east on the 401 at James Snow Parkway out in Milton where the left lane is blocked. We had a traffic spotter message earlier. There's a tree down on 48 just north of Beaverton. It was in the eastbound lane. In Curtis, Sandringham Drive is closed between Strathallan Drive and Highway 2. That's for a water main break. And also we had Brandon messaged us. There was delays on the GO Transit Lakeshore line. They're experiencing 10 to 15 minute delays because of a signal issue west of Scarborough because of a wait for it.
0: What?
2: Lightning strike.
0: That's what hit us.
2: Yeah,
0: Someone just came in the studio and said they literally saw the strike of lightning.
2: Really?
0: Oh, yeah.
2: Oh, that's crazy.
0: Yeah.
2: So that's, so that's what's going on here. So we're just kind of waiting for everything to come back up again. So.
0: Yeah. There's nothing I can do. We can't.
2: No, we're literally.
0: Can't play anything. Yeah. I can't. I have nothing. No control. Only our microphones. Isn't it funny? The first thing that comes back on is our microphones.
2: Yeah. Nothing else.
0: It's probably the worst thing they could have done.
2: Exactly. Exactly. But I'm sure it's much less annoying than the feedback that apparently was coming through the. Hang on a second here.
0: I heard Craig's voice.
2: Heard Craig there. Was that? That was in my talk back.
0: That's a
2: is
0: new
2: his
0: talk
2: mic
0: back.
2: Working?
0: I've got it on.
2: Craig, your mic is on.
0: Your mic is on if you want to. No? No. Okay.
2: Okay. He can't hear us at all. So, all right.
0: All right.
2: All right. Well, I'm okay.
0: Just killing time here. This is what we get paid the big bucks for. This is when it all comes to be. This is where we earn our keep, and it won't take long. we've been hit by lightning. It took us, all of us off, basically, but we have systems in place. It's slowly coming back on. It takes a minute, man, when the lightning goes through all the equipment, and there you go. So
2: Craig's still working on his microphone, by the way.
3: Can you hear me now?
0: Oh, there you go.
3: There we go.
2: What?
0: I can hear you now.
2: What?
0: Oh,
2: that
0: stop.
2: Just might be my selective hearing. Never
0: stop
2: mind. Sorry.
0: All right. Well, we're going to get to...
2: Where are we going to get to?
0: I'm just stalling for a minute here. Let me just... I'd like to get to some things
2: Aww.
0: Here.
2: We just got a message from Jessica, too. Lights are out at Ritson and Beatrice. So, you know, Trita doesn't always stop.
0: This is Sharon. This
2: yes.
0: is where you become entertainers. Okay.
2: Dun,
0: who wants
2: dun,
0: to
2: sir.
0: See my Ernie Clement impersonation?
2: It's actually pretty
0: on the
2: good.
0: Radio. You ready?
2: Yes.
0: This is Ernie after jogging from first back to the
2: dugout. Okay, go. There, you can hear that he lost the headphones because the head's shaking. It's actually pretty good. Craig, have you seen him do it?
3: No.
0: And he has these weird looks.
2: You got to come see him do it. Yeah. Yes. It's actually a great impression. I actually showed, when we went to the game a few weeks back, I was sitting beside some season ticket holders and I showed them your impression of Ernie Clement. Yeah. They thought it was pretty good.
0: Yeah, it's just like...
2: yeah, they thought it was good. My impression
0: you,
2: of Jerry's impression of Ernie Clement. Yes.
0: I'm here all week.
2: Yeah. You know when you start a bit with, oh, you've got to see this. It's not going to work in radio.
3: Yeah. This is great radio.
0: Just imagine how Ernie runs. That's...
2: Okay, we do have some jokes coming in here by text. I do love this. First off, we got to give credit to Jackson who said, you guys are supposed to have antennas on the roof, not lightning rods.
0: That's true.
2: Somebody else just messaged and said, lightning doesn't strike twice unless you work at KX96. Y'all

0: by a lottery ticket.
1: Yeah. That person is right.
0: Yeah. John, thank you, John, from the beer store. He said, thanks for getting back on the air. I was going to have a rotten morning if you hadn't.
1: That's nice, yeah. John. Well, maybe it was the tinfoil hat you were wearing. or somebody was wearing.
0: Not me.
1: Wait a minute. I got to see who's in on the other station. Oh, no, it's not him.
0: No. Okay.
2: No, that's a nine.
1: We have one of those.
0: We do.
2: Yeah, a couple.
1: We run out of tinfoil.
0: We do. We do.
2: All right. It's 7 o'clock.
1: Okay. Well, let's do news.
0: Let's
2: read the news off paper here.
1: Oh, wait.
0: Okay. I just want to go.
1: I've got everything back up.
0: Okay. Hang on a second now.
1: Just a minute.
0: Oh. Well, no. I don't want to have everything back up. This is more fun.
1: Can I? Let me just try something here. Okay. You ready?
2: Yeah.
1: Go. Oh, it didn't work.
0: Yay. I'm so happy.
1: I got the news bed going.
2: Now you can't hear it. No.
0: I feel like we just went out on a date with Jerry there, Craig. Okay, wait for it. You ready?
1: Well, you've just experienced what it's like, and that's why it was never a good thing for me.
0: All right.
2: Oh, look, it's 7:02. It's time for news.
0: Now it is time for news. Go, Craig.
2: Good morning. It's 7:02. I'm Craig Smith with KX96 News for the law firm of Kelly Greenway Bruce in Oshawa. Showers, thunderstorms expected off and on this morning, obviously.
0: No kidding.
2: Hazy otherwise throughout the afternoon. High today, 27. Humidity around 35. It is 18 right now. Checking traffic. Here's Carolyn.
0: Do I have to sound as serious as you?
2: I'm always serious. Oh,
0: okay. Collision on the East 401 in the Express at Markham Road in the right lane. West 403 at Burnham Thorpe. We have the right lane blocked there with a crash. There's also a collision on the East 401 at James Snow Parkway. That is in the left lane as well. The KX96 traffic patrol continues.
2: Making news this morning, Donald Trump hitting Canada with new steep tariffs. The 50% duties affect most Canadian goods, including hockey sticks, wine, and cement. They take effect in 30 days, and Trump says it's because Canada has unfairly discriminated against American autos, alcohol, and dairy products. Now, Mark Carney says the new tariffs are in direct violation of the Canada-US-Mexico agreement. Doug Ford says if these tariffs proceed, Canada should respond with dollar-for-dollar duties. Domestic trade and major infrastructure projects are expected to be high on the agenda as Canada's premiers meet in PEI ahead of a meeting with Mark Carney Thursday. There's also fresh economic uncertainty after Donald Trump announced new tariffs on Canada. Ontario appears to be experiencing its worst wildfire season on record. The latest numbers suggest that fires have burned through more than 7,250 square kilometers of Ontario's forest, surpassing the previous record set in 2021. The preliminary estimate is likely to be revised, but it stands as a sign of just how quickly the season has worsened. Two people are recovering after a wheel flew off a vehicle on the 401 in Clarington. OPP Sergeant Kerry Schmidt says the tire came off on the eastbound lanes between Newcastle and Newtonville yesterday morning. The man suffering minor injuries, the woman airlifted to hospital with serious injuries. The other driver was charged. A suspect is finally in custody in connection with a murder at the Pickering Casino. A security guard was fatally shot in 2023. Now, yesterday, police announced the teenage suspect was arrested outside of the province. It is still an active investigation. Marineland has begun relocating its remaining beluga whales. They have shipped six belugas to the U.S., some to the Shedd Aquarium in Chicago, others to SeaWorld in San Antonio. Now, Ottawa rejected a plan to send 30 belugas and four dolphins to an aquarium in China. They instead greenlighted an arrangement to ship them to the States and Spain. Well, the Blue Jays have lost 3 of 4 since the All-Star break. They were beat up by the first-place Tampa Bay Rays last night, 7-1. Toronto has only scored 6 runs in their 4 games since returning. The Toronto Tempo also beat up at home, falling 109-83 to the reigning WNBA champs, the Las Vegas Aces. Here's your 5-day forecast. A few showers off and on this morning. Obviously, risks of thunderstorms. 10 to 15 millimeters of local rain. And then we'll see a high of 27 under a hazy sky. 35 with humidity. A few showers still this evening as well. Then it ends for a cloudy sky. Slight chance of more showers and an overnight low of 16. Cloudy tomorrow, the high 22. For Thursday, a sunny sky, the high 26. And Friday, sunny 26 degrees. Saturday, a mix of sun and cloud and a high 26. Right now, it is 20 in Brampton. It's 18 in Port Perry and it's 18 in Bowmanville. I'm Craig Smith. 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
1: Let's try a commercial. It says it's playing, but there's no audio.
0: Is the pot up?
1: The pot is up.
0: I'm just asking. It's usually simple things.
1: Yes, Mom, I have gas in it. I checked the spark plugs.
0: It's funny because we were using a pressure washer on vacation last week, and Jason was like, it was a gas-powered one, and Jason was like, these things hate me. They never start. He's checking everything. I go, is there gas in it? He looks. He goes, I'll be back. I'm like, there you go.
1: Yeah.
0: You need a gas, see? We just need a fill up.
1: I don't know. Let me try this.
0: Okay.
1: Nothing.
0: Nope, nothing.
1: Oh, boy. I don't know. Well, I guess, what are we going to do? Ladies and gentlemen, my Ernie Clement impersonation.
0: It was really good. We should record it and put it up on Facebook.
1: When he swings, he does. If he doesn't swing at it, but almost does, he does the...
2: Carolyn, you have to describe it. Do the play-by-play because we can't see.
0: Okay.
3: Holds the bat out.
0: Yeah, he holds the bat out. Okay, so he's holding the bat straight out.
3: Pointing down to the umpire.
0: And he points down to the umpire. Umpire. Okay, I said umpire.
3: He's running in from you.
0: Okay, so when he's running in, he's jogging, and he's pumping the arms, and the head's going side to side.
1: That's what he does.
0: Which is true. He really does do it.
1: Here's my Vladdy impersonation. You ready? Hang on. I hit the ball.
0: Yeah.
1: It's to the second baseman in the gap.
0: Okay, so you're just standing there? Okay, so Vladdy is currently sauntering down the first baseline. I don't even know if this is a saunter.
1: Swings, hits the ball.
0: Yeah.
1: It's pretty deep.
0: Yeah.
1: Looks like it's over the outfielder's head, but maybe not over the wall.
0: Okay. Watches it.
1: I'm just watching it.
0: Yeah. And then he realizes he can run because the ball is down.
1: There you go.
0: Yeah. So
1: thank
0: there.
1: You.
0: Yes.
1: Who else can I do?
0: What else you got?
1: Max Scherzer.
0: Oh,
1: pretend to come and take me out of the game.
0: You want me?
1: You're walking up.
0: Okay.
1: You walking?
0: Okay. I'm walking up to take you out of the game. Yeah, I come. I'm doing my John Schneider.
1: No.
0: He actually does yell at me like that sometimes.
1: No, I don't. I've never yelled at you like that. I have never, ever done that.
0: Can we do this bit? No!
1: Karaoke. All right.
0: No!
1: Broken Halos. That was going to be the first song I was going to play.
0: Yeah. Okay, Jessica wants to hear you sing Any Man of Mine.
1: No. Any man. I'll do the what's his name part.
2: We don't know.
0: I can.
2: Oh, okay.
0: Yeah.
1: The producer, Mott Lange, her husband.
0: Okay.
1: Bill Clinton.
0: Oh, you're Bill Clinton.
1: It's been a while.
0: Yeah, it has been.
1: He's sort of no longer relevant.
0: I can do my Shania impression of the end of what's that song?
1: Yeah.
2: Oh, the one of the booths.
0: Yeah, there
1: very
0: you go.
1: Good.
0: Thank you. That's all I got.
1: That was really, really good. Now, can you do that when you're walking away from
0: me? Oh, that just gives me the heebie-jeebies now.
1: Yeah.
0: Used to make me blush. Now it just makes me feel bad.
1: Vladdy with a temper tantrum.
0: Oh, gosh.
1: Throw the helmet down.
0: Yeah.
1: KX96 podcast this morning.
0: Yeah, that was Carl.
1: Thank you, Carl. Somebody's calling. I can't hear you if I answer the call this way. It's unfortunate. Let me try.
0: Okay.
1: Hang on a sec.
0: Well, be careful.
1: You hearing anything? Hello? Can you hear me?
4: Hello, Jerry.
1: You're on the air.
0: Don't say anything. Live on the air.
4: Okay. I just wanted to let you guys know a few books I've been reading recently if you want to hear.
0: Sure.
1: Audio books. Let's hear it.
4: Perfect. So the first one I've been reading is Rush to the Outhouse by Willie Make It.
1: Oh, boy. Yes.
4: The second one I've been reading is The Golden River by I.P. Standing.
1: There you go. Yeah. Keep
4: and
1: it.
4: Then
1: hang on.
4: The last one is it, Antlers in the Treetops by Who Goose the Moose.
1: Okay.
0: Oh.
1: That's pretty good.
0: That was good.
4: They're good books, right?
0: Yeah,
1: very
0: not
1: good
0: bad.
1: Books. Can we get an applause? Is it working?
2: I can hear that.
1: Can you hear the applause?
2: Yeah, so that
0: I can hear the applause.
5: Can I what, sorry?
1: No, we just played an applause for you. So very good.
0: And
1: thank
0: it worked.
1: You.
0: We're stunned.
1: Yeah. All right, well, thank you.
0: I feel like those might be picture
5: I thought I'd give you something to talk about.
1: That's good. You. What's your name?
5: My name's Spencer.
1: Spencer, thanks, buddy.
5: Appreciate
0: all right,
2: man.
5: We'll talk.
1: Yeah.
0: Take care.
2: Spencer somehow got us back up.
1: Okay, so it seems like we're ready to roll here.
0: Spencer just fixed it. Are we actually ready to roll?
1: Well, let's try it. You ready?
0: Mm.
2: Yep.

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1: Tim and the Glory Boys, If I Go Missing.
0: And before that, we heard Broken Halos from Chris Stapleton. And before that, a lot of talking from us.
1: Yeah, we actually had a great suggestion from somebody, too, who said next time, because this will happen again, we go off the air like this, because this seems to be a running theme now.
0: Thunderstorms.
1: Yep. We should debate the best songs of each generation.
0: Sure.
1: This could get interesting.
0: It's fine with me.
1: Mm-hmm.
0: We're going to get right to traffic and then beat the toaster because we're running out of time.
1: Was the best generation of music, too. Yeah, we've got lots to get to.
0: I have an answer.
1: All right. If you are on the East 401, we have problems in the express at Markham Road. There's a collision in the right lane. We also have a crash on the East 401 at James Snow Parkway where the HOV lane is blocked. Traffic lights in Oshawa, they were reported out at Ritson and Beatrice. Just remember to treat them as an all-way stop. And we also had reports earlier that there was a tree down on 48 just north of Beaverton in the eastbound lane. KX 96 traffic is brought to you by the Brooklyn Group. 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I'll have more traffic in less than 10 minutes.
2: 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Here's what's making news this hour. Donald Trump adding 50% tariffs to most Canadian goods in 30 days for what he says was Canada's retaliatory and discriminatory treatment of American alcohol, autos, and dairy. And in sports, another game and another just one run for the Blue Jays. Another loss as well. 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
0: All right, we'll get right to Beat the Toaster. Running a bit behind because of the power outage we had. We thank you for being patient and listening. And we'll play Beat the Toaster right now.
1: Yeah, caller number 3-905-427-9696.
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0: It is 7:21. Oh, boy, we are back up with power, I think.
1: I think so, yeah. Yes. It seems like everything's running. Our engineer is in here right now working hard to get everything back. So, all right, it is time to play Beat the Toaster. Craig, are you there?
2: I am. Good morning.
1: Terrific. And we have Candy on the phone with us. Good morning, Candy.
11: Good morning.
1: How are you doing?
11: I'm doing great, thanks.
1: Excellent. Awesome. Nice. Have you played before, Candy?
11: I have years ago, but every time I try, I can't get through. So today, hopefully, is my lucky day.
12: Well, welcome back.
11: Thank you.
0: Only if lightning strikes. Oh, it did.
12: Yeah, so there you go. Well,
0: we got a great prize,
12: right? We do. We've got a pair of paint party passes to use at an upcoming local event hosted by Whiskey and Walnut.
11: Okay.
12: Yeah. Cool.
0: All right. You ready?
11: I am.
0: Okay, give us five things you might have in your freezer, because, you know, the power goes out, everything melts. Oh, no, not good. Five things you might have in your freezer. Get ready, get set, and go.
11: Okay, meat, bread, ice cubes, ice cream, chips, and what else do I have in my ice cream? Popsicles.
12: There you go.
0: I think you got five anyway.
11: Okay.
0: French fries. You only frozen French fries.
11: Yeah. Chips. Oh, yeah, French fries.
0: I think that's what you meant, chips, didn't you?
11: No, I put my potato chips in the freezer.
12: What?
11: I'm kind of weird.
12: What, really?
11: Yeah. No, they last so much longer, and they're, yeah.
0: Really?
11: Yeah, we've done that before. Yeah, we've done that before. And they take up a lot of room. If there's room in the freezer, we'll throw them in there.
0: How do chips last in anybody's house?
11: Maybe that's the hiding spot.
0: Good for you.
12: I applaud your self-control.
0: Well, congratulations, Candy. You got the prize for you. Yep, and you'll have a good night at this paint party. And, hey, send us a picture when you paint something. I'd like to see it.
11: Okay, awesome. Thank you, guys. We listen to you every morning. You guys are awesome.
0: You're the best.
12: Thank you.
0: Okay.
12: Have a great day.
11: Take care. You too.
12: Bye-bye.
0: Bye, Candy. Okay, well, we'll play a song here and get back to more traffic. Trying to get Carolyn's studio back in, too. She's in here with me. I'm sorry about the smell. KX96. I threw it.

0: GTA's number one country, KX96, George Burge, Luke Bryan, ride. What a ride we're getting with the thunderstorms that, kind of knocked us off for a bit there, but we came back, none worse for wear, and we are back to normal.
1: As normal as it gets. Oh, yeah, sure, throw to me. All right, west on the 407 at the 418. We do have a collision there in the right lane. Still problems, too, on the east 401 in the express at Markham Road, also blocking the right lane. We also had reports earlier that traffic lights were out at Ritson and Beatrice. If they are still out, just make sure you treat them as an always stop. Also, a bit of an update. We had a report earlier this morning. There's a tree down on 48 just north of Beaverton. It was affecting what was in the eastbound lane. Somebody just texted and said it's at actually at Morning Glory Public School, Argyle, and that lights are out as well. The KX 96 Traffic Patrol continues.
0: All right, news and sports with Craig coming up soon.
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11: Good morning. It's 7:30. I'm Craig Smith with KX96 News. Today we have a cloudy sky, off and on showers, risks of thunderstorms, and then a hazy sky as well. High today 27, could feel 35. It is 18 right now. Checking traffic. Here's Carolyn.
1: A collision on the west 407 at the 418 in the right lane. East 401 in the express at Markham Road. We still have problems there in the right lane. Ritson and Beatrice, we may still have traffic lights out in that area. Just treat them as an all-way stop. And there is a tree down on 48 at Morning Glory Public School, and lights are out in that area as well. The KX96 Traffic Patrol continues.
11: Making news this morning, Donald Trump is imposing new 50% tariffs on most Canadian goods, including hockey sticks, wine, and cement. He signed an executive order yesterday, and the duties will take effect in 30 days. The White House said it was triggered by provincial liquor bans, dairy protections, and vehicle quotas. Now, Mark Carney says Canada's tariffs on the U.S. are a direct response to Donald Trump's initial trade measures. He added that Canada will work relentlessly and take any measures necessary to support Canadian workers, farmers, businesses, and families. Doug Ford says we should retaliate with dollar-for-dollar levies and is refusing to put American booze back on the shelf. Meanwhile, Ford and the rest of Canada's premiers are meeting in PEI for the next 2 days before sitting down with Mark Carney later this week. Trade, including Trump's tariffs, and major infrastructure projects are all expected to dominate the agenda. Preliminary estimates show that this is Ontario's worst wildfire season on record, breaking the previous record set in 2021. The latest numbers suggest that fires have burned through more than 7,250 square kilometers of forest. Those numbers will likely be revised once officials get a closer look at the devastation. A driver is facing charges after a wheel came off their vehicle on the 401 in Clarington that went over the median and hit an SUV going the other way. OPP Sergeant Kerry Smith says a man and a woman were hurt yesterday while driving between Newcastle and Newtonville.
10: The tire and wheel assembly bounced across the lanes, colliding into the occupant compartment, crushing the roof down into the occupant space.
11: Now, the woman was airlifted to hospital with serious injuries, but both people are expected to recover. The years-long search for a suspect wanted after a murder in Pickering at the casino has now come to an end. In 2023, a security guard was shot and later died. Durham police say the suspect was arrested outside of the province. No other details have been released yet. Marinelands Wales are officially on the move. The now shuttered Niagara Falls attraction has shipped 6 belugas to aquariums in the U.S. Ottawa approving a plan to send the remaining whales and dolphins to the States and Spain after nixing a plan to ship them to China. The Blue Jays' offensive woes continue. They have scored just 6 runs since returning from the All-Star break and lost last night 7-1 to the Tampa Bay Rays. Toronto has slipped to 5.5 games back of a wild card spot. The Toronto Tempo were beat up by the defending champions. They fell 109-83 to the Las Vegas Aces, and an estimated almost 2 million people greeted the Spanish national team as they landed in Madrid with the World Cup yesterday. It's 7:33. Your 5-day forecast is next.
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11: Here's your 5-day forecast. Few showers, risk of thunderstorms kind of off and on throughout the day. 10 to 15 millimeters. Also a cloudy sky with a hazy conditions into the afternoon. High today, 27, humidity around 35. A few showers still this evening, but ending for a cloudy sky. Thunderstorms still possible in the early evening hours. And an overnight low tonight of 16. Then the rest of the week, not bad. Cloudy and 22 tomorrow. Sunny and 26 Thursday. Sunny and 26 Friday. Then it makes a sun and cloud on Saturday with a high of 26. Right now, it is 20 in Toronto. It's sitting at 20 in Richmond Hill. And it's 18 in Ajax. I'm Craig Smith. 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
0: Thank you, Craig. I think everything is back to normal. Are we?
1: I think so. Okay. I believe so. I think we're good.
0: Fingers crossed. I hear thunder rumbling still.
1: So go away, thunder.
0: Okay.
1: Get lost.
0: All right.
1: Listen, if you are a fan of spicy food, it's good news for your health. And we'll tell you about that coming up.
0: Story on the way. Some shout outs on the way. And more thunder. It's rolling.

0: GTA's number one country, KX96. That's Phone Keys Wallet, Lainey Wilson and John Mayer, the player. We heard Thunder Rolls from Garth Brooks. Enough with the thunder, please.
1: No kidding.
0: No more.
1: Right.
0: I had to play that one, though.
1: Yeah, of course.
0: What you get, we've had some thunderstorms roll through the area. In fact, some of them quite severe. We have reports of a tree down, and we've been telling you about that. We'll get to that in just a minute. But 27 is going to be the high. Humidex 35. Right now, it is 19 degrees.
1: Yes. Okay, so the tree on 48 East is at Morning Glory Public School, and the hydro and traffic lights are out in Argyle as well. Of course, the weather moving through isn't helping things out. It's causing a lot of problems this morning. We have a collision on the West 407 at the 418 in the right lane. And we just got a text message from John. He said the car is on the hook. It should not be there for too much longer. So hopefully that clears soon. And also seeing slowdowns on the West 407 starting around Thixon, approaching Thixon over towards the 412. And then on the East 401 in the Express at Markham Road, we have the right lane blocked there with a collision. 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I'll have more traffic in less than 10 minutes.
2: I'm Craig Smith in the KX 96 newsroom. Here's what's making news this hour. Donald Trump says he'll impose new 50% tariffs on most Canadian goods starting in 30 days. And in sports, Blue Jays' offensive struggles continue. They've only scored 6 runs in the 4 games since the All-Star break. 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
0: All right, this is good news for people who like spicy food. I know that you do, Carolyn.
1: Oh, I love spicy food.
0: Me too. The spicier, the better. Craig, not so much. A little bit, maybe?
2: Here and there.
0: Here and there.
1: Yeah, it depends.
0: Mm-hmm. I'll put Frank's Red Hot on everything.
1: Yeah, it's true. I love it. And that stuff sometimes isn't even hot enough.
0: No, it's not. Actually, I find it very tame.
1: It is.
0: Compared to the stuff I like.
1: Yeah.
0: It will give you a lower risk of heart disease and stroke.
1: Really?
0: Woo, woo. Researchers aren't completely sure why. That's what always bothers me when they're not, well, it works, but we're not sure why. Do you know what else? Why that they have that explanation is for when they put you out to do like a colonoscopy or something, they give you, you know, whatever the chemical is to put in your body. They're not sure why it works. It just does.
1: It just does.
0: I'm not kidding.
1: That's okay, though. But they know what they're doing. I mean,
0: no, they know what they're doing.
1: they study for years.
0: And you don't want to be awake for that one.
1: There's a lot of surgical procedures I don't want to be awake for.
0: No.
1: Like all of them.
0: Yeah.
1: Right. All of them, please. Yeah.
2: Okay. Let's get back. Why is spicy good?
0: They think that...
1: They don't know.
0: Capsaicin, the ingredient that gives chili peppers their kick, might help boost levels of HDL. That's the good cholesterol.
2: Oh. Okay.
0: There's another benefit. When food is packed with flavor from spices, you're less likely to reach for the salt shaker.
1: Hmm. Oh, yeah.
0: That makes sense.
1: Oh, there's something so satisfying about having heat in your food. Yeah, it's true.
0: It makes you, feel alive, I think, until the next morning.
2: There you go.
0: You wish you were dead.
1: Yeah.
2: Then it cleans you out.
0: Oh, yeah.
1: Nah, it doesn't have that effect on me.
0: Actually, it cleans my nasal passage.
2: Yeah, that helps too.
0: It does a job on that.
1: Mm-hmm. Gets everything for me.
0: I don't know. I just feel alive like I've eaten something really, like with spice on it. And we got to do that Hot Ones Challenge, you know, that show, mm-hmm. the YouTube channel.
1: Mm-hmm.
0: We got to do that. We'll get the 10 spices. You can order it and do it.
1: Okay.
0: Oh my gosh. I made it to 7 and that was it.
1: That's
0: the one he goes, that's where everyone quits.
1: Yes.
0: 7.
1: Yeah, I believe
0: I said,
1: it.
0: I don't think I can. He goes, no, you don't understand. 8, 9, and 10 are not as bad. 7 is the bad one. I'm like, good for that, but I'm not doing it.
1: If you can get through 7. Why would they do it that way, though?
0: I don't know. It's weird. It's because...
2: It's in maybe Scoville scale or whatever
0: it's called. Scale. It's like 6 million Scovilles or some stupid thing.
1: Right.
0: And you don't drink water, you drink milk.
1: Mm-hmm. That calms the heat.
0: Yes. Yeah. So we got to do it.
1: Okay.
0: Carolyn will do it.
1: I'll do it.
2: I'll drink the milk.
1: Yeah. Okay.
0: If it's chocolate.
2: No, I like white milk.
0: Okay.
2: Too.
1: Greg, I'll do the heat and you drink my milk. Is that the way this?
2: That's
1: okay.
2: How
1: you know
2: work.
1: What? I'm really, yeah, it sounds good to me, actually. I'm good.
0: Oh, we got to do it.
1: Unless
0: all
1: it's
0: right.
1: chocolate and then the fight is on.
0: And we'll have wings. You got to take a bite of a wing and you don't have to eat the whole thing.
1: Okay.
0: Just take a bite.
1: All right.
0: All right. That's we'll get that challenge.
1: All right. Sounds
0: good.
1: But
0: it's good for your heart, everybody. And you'll turn another year older, as a lot of people are. We've got our birthday shout outs coming your way next.
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0: Okay, time to do some shout-outs. Do you want me or do you?
1: I can do it here. I've got it here. All right. We have a text in from Bill who says, please wish my incredible wife a wonderful birthday this morning. Of course, that is Lisa.
0: Yep.
1: Have a wonderful day, Lisa. The birthday week does continue, but today is officially her birthday.
0: They're good people.
1: They are fantastic people.
0: All right. Craig.
2: All right. Erling Haaland is 26 today from Norway.
0: That guy.
2: Yeah.
0: Ponytail guy.
2: Yes.
0: I love that guy.
2: Yeah, great guy. Rory Culkin is 37 today.
0: Right.
2: Josh Hartnett is 48. Justin Bartha, 48. Ali Landry, 53. Paul Brandt is 54 today.
0: Yeah.
2: And John Lovitz is 69.
0: Yeah.
1: Wow.
0: That's it, 69. Yeah.
1: John Lovitz.
0: He's crazy.
1: Oh, man.
0: One other guy I want to mention, Brad Mates. Of Emerson Drive.
2: Yeah, that's right. Yeah.
0: 48 years old. today. So two great Canadian stars there celebrating birthdays.
1: All Brad mates.
0: It is 7:51, and it looks like we're back to normal here. The power's back. Tree down, at least one that we know of, and could be some other things there. So storm blew through earlier if you missed it. Where were you? It was pretty big. Keep checking on all of those things. Some more traffic update next. Jason Elby, Big Green Tractor.

0: Jason Aldean, GTA's number one country, KX96, big green tractor. Big dark clouds out there this morning. We had showers and thunderstorms rumble through the area. We could get more of those. This is kind of what it's going to be. 27 degree high, 35 today with the humidex right now, 19 degrees, and reports of another thunderstorm.
1: All right, and it looks like a couple of the issues that we had have cleared. The collision on the West 407 at the 418, it looks like it's gone. Problems as well on the East 401 and the Express at Markham Road have also cleared away. Now, we had a traffic spotter message about the traffic lights at Ritson and Beatrice. Apparently, they are flashing red all directions. And thank you as well to Traffic Troy, who said there's a tree blocking Eastbourne Beach Road in Whitby, and there's also power outages in that area. KX 96 traffic is brought to you by the Region of Durham Waste Management Department. 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If you spot traffic trouble, you can call us or text us hands-free at 905-427-9696. I'll have more traffic in less than 10 minutes.
0: Well, another tough one for the Jays. Details in sports coming up.
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0: Getting chills as they did in Quebec, performing in front of 70,000 people. Said it was the highlight of their life. 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
1: Good morning, it's 8:02. I'm Craig Smith with KX96 News for Armstrong Funeral Home in Oshawa. Today, rain and thunderstorms kind of off and on. Also cloudy with a hazy conditions as we get to a high of 27. Humidity around 35. Today, it's 20 right now. Checking traffic. Here's Carolyn.
2: All right, 401 westbound. That is slowing from Brock Street. It picks up west of Lake Ridge and then slow down, start again around Markham Road, across to Young, and then from about Keele over towards Islington. On the east 401, east of Dixie, it's busy across to Keele. On the south 404, slow downs from Elgin Mills to 16th Avenue, and then Finch onto the parkway down to Don Mills, and then starting to get busy as well. South of Bayview Bloor down towards the Gardner. Also in Oshawa, we have reports that the traffic lights at Ritson and Beatrice are flashing red all directions. The KX96 Traffic Patrol continues.
1: Making news this morning, Donald Trump is hitting Canada with new steep tariffs. The 50% duties affect most Canadian goods, including hockey sticks, wine, and cement. They take effect in 30 days, and Trump says it's because Canada has unfairly discriminated against American autos, alcohol, and dairy products. Mark Carney says the new tariffs are in direct violation of the Canada-US-Mexico agreement. Doug Ford says if those tariffs proceed, Canada should respond with dollar-for-dollar duties. Now, domestic trade and major infrastructure projects are expected to be high on the agenda as Canada's premiers meet in PEI ahead of a meeting with Mark Carney Thursday. There's also fresh economic uncertainty after Trump announced new tariffs on Canada. Ontario appears to be experiencing its worst wildfire season on record. The latest numbers suggest that fires have burned through more than 7,250 square kilometers of Ontario's forest, surpassing the previous record set in 2021. The preliminary estimate is likely to be revised, but it stands as a sign of just how quickly the season has worsened. Two people are recovering after a wheel flew off a vehicle on the 401 in Clarington. OPP Sergeant Kerry Schmidt says the tire came off in the eastbound lanes between Newcastle and Newtonville yesterday morning.
3: That tire and wheel simply bounced over into the westbound lanes of the highway, colliding with another vehicle, SUV. Two occupants in that vehicle, a male and a female, both 70 years of age, both taken to hospital.
1: Now, the man suffered minor injuries while the woman was airlifted to hospital with serious injuries. The other driver was charged. A suspect is finally in custody in connection with a murder at the Pickering Casino. A security guard was fatally shot in 2023. Yesterday, police announced the teenage suspect was arrested outside of the province. It is still an active investigation. Marineland is starting to relocate its remaining whales. They shipped six belugas to the U.S., some to the Shedd Aquarium in Chicago, and others to SeaWorld in San Antonio. Ottawa rejecting a plan to send 30 belugas and four dolphins to an aquarium in China, and instead greenlighted the arrangement to ship them to the U.S. and Spain. The Blue Jays have lost 3 of 4 since the All-Star break, beat up last night by the first-place Rays 7-1. Toronto has only scored 6 runs in their 4 games since returning. The Tempo, they were also beat up at home, falling 109-83 to the reigning WNBA champion Las Vegas Aces. It's 8:05. Your 5-day forecast is next.
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1: Here's your five-day forecast. A few showers kind of off and on through the morning and afternoon hours. Risks of thunderstorms still, and cloudy conditions otherwise. Hazy as well. We could see 10 to 15 millimeters of rain throughout the day. High 27, humidity tonight around 35, and a few showers still early this evening. Still, again, a risk of a thunderstorm. Overnight, we dip down to 16. Cloudy tomorrow, the high 22, then sunny Thursday, 26 degrees. Sunny on Friday, the high 26. And Saturday, a mix of sun and cloud, the high 26. Right now, it is 21 in Mississauga, it's 19 in Uxbridge, and it's 20 in Pickering. I'm Craig Smith. 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
7: Beautiful. Thank you, Craig. Wow. We made it through an hour there. It's a little crazy with that thunderstorm.
2: Power outage.
7: Got a hit.
2: Yep, once again.
7: That's twice.
2: Yeah,
7: we've heard. Lightning doesn't strike twice.
2: We've heard now from a couple people that we should buy lottery tickets.
7: I'm buying one.
2: Yeah. All right, well, not only did Spain win the World Cup, and they also got some money, but they also got another really cool prize. We'll tell you about that coming up.
7: Yeah, kind of cool, right?
2: I think it's neat. I do.
7: We'll talk about that. Got Bailey Zimmerman coming up. Morgan Wallen first. Those cowgirls.

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1: What's up, y'all? It's Bailey Zimmerman. 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
0: And cowgirls from Morgan Wallen. Still dark out there right now. And showers possible, thunderstorms continuing off and on. 27 degree high. It will feel like 35. Right now we have 20 degrees. And the rain looks like it has stopped at least for the time being. But don't get too used to it. It'll probably start up again.
1: And definitely dealing with some delays this morning on the 401 westbound. That starts to slow around Henry Street. It picks up just past Lake Ridge. And again, it bunches up around Nielsen, right across to Young, and from the Allen over to Islington. On the South 404, slowdowns from Elgin Mills towards down towards 16th Avenue, and then Finch onto the South Parkway through to Bayview Bloor. And again, it's slowing down towards the Gardner. East 401 from Dixie through to Keele. And on the South 400, delays from Teston down to Rutherford, and again, Shepherd down to the 401. We also had reports earlier that the traffic lights at Ritson and Beatrice in Oshawa were flashing red. 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I'll have more traffic in less than 10 minutes.
2: 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Here's what's making news this hour. Canada's premiers begin meetings in PEI today with Donald Trump's new tariffs on the agenda. And in sports, another game, another just one run for the Blue Jays and another loss. 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
0: All right. Thank you, Craig. Good morning. Well, a kind of a cool thing for the winners of the World Cup, Spain. You know, obviously a life-changing accomplishment for them, anyone involved with the team. But
1: right.
0: After getting to the top, winning the sport's biggest championships, Spain players were presented with Lego replicas of the World Cup trophy.
1: That's pretty cool.
0: I mean, Lego was the official sponsor.
1: Yeah.
0: And so the players' winning team took home Legos as a prize. I mean, you know. Kind of nice.
1: I think it's cool. Nobody else has got it.
0: Nobody else.
2: Well, you can buy it for $250 if you want.
1: Oh, can you?
2: Yeah.
1: Oh, $250.
2: Yeah.
0: Oh, they're selling those things.
2: Yeah, Lego sells them.
0: Nice. Mm-hmm. You know, I feel like I have something in common with the players. When I step on a Lego, I too roll around on the ground like I've been shot.
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0: Here's Darius Rucker. This is Wagon Wheel. Spinning around. Get some showers and thunderstorms in our forecast all day today. Grab the umbrella if you have one. Darius Rucker, KX96.

0: is Rocker GTA's number one country KX96 wagon wheel. It's 8:24. Good morning. The weather wheel goes round and round, and we get the same thing it stops on all the time. Showers, thunderstorms, and it's going to be muggy today, believe it or not. 27 degrees, but the actual temperature will feel like 35. And then tomorrow's clouds. And then Thursday, Friday, Saturday all look great. Mid-20s, sunshine. Hang in there.
1: West on the 401, it's a busy drive from about Henry Street over to west of Lake Ridge and then from Markham Road across to Young and then from west of the Allen over towards Islington. On the East 401 slowdowns, they start around the 410. It does continue busy across to Keele. On the South 404, it's slow from Elgin Mills down to just south of Major McKenzie and then approaching Finch onto the Parkway. It is busy down to Dawn Mills. And then also delays on the South 400 from Teston down to Rutherford. 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If you spot traffic trouble, you can call us or text us hands-free at 905-427-9696. The KX96 Traffic Patrol continues.
0: Well, tomorrow's a KX96 Windsticker Wednesday. Movie passes and treats for two to Landmark Cinemas. 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Doesn't have to be one now. Could be, you know, in December, wherever.
1: Later on this year, for sure.
0: Later this year. Odyssey is out right now. It's getting all the attention.
1: Yeah, it had a big, big weekend.
0: Huge.
1: For sure.
0: So whatever movie you want to go, and that's tomorrow with the KX96 Windsticker Wednesday.
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0: Good morning. It's 8:30. I'm Craig Smith with KGAX 96 News. Today, off and on showers, thunderstorm possible as well, and otherwise cloudy, hazy, and 27. It is 20 right now. Checking traffic. Here's Carolyn.
1: South 404, that slows Elgin Mills down to about 16th Avenue, and then just south of Steeles onto the Parkway through to Dawn Mills. On the West 401, delays from approaching the 412 to west of Lake Ridge, and then around Markham Road across to Bayview, and then from Keele through to Islington, East 401 from the 410 over to Keele. The KX 96 Traffic Patrol continues.
0: Making news this morning, Donald Trump imposing new 50% tariffs on most Canadian goods, including hockey sticks, wine, and cement. He signed an executive order yesterday, and the duties will take effect in 30 days. Now, the White House says it was triggered by provincial liquor bans, dairy protections, and vehicle quotas. Mark Carney says that Canada's tariffs on the U.S. are just a direct response to Donald Trump's initial trade measures. He added that Canada will work relentlessly and take any measure necessary to support Canadian workers, farmers, businesses, and families. Doug Ford says that we should retaliate with dollar-for-dollar levies and is refusing to put American booze back on the shelf. Now, Canada's premiers are meeting in PEI for the next 2 days before they sit down with Mark Carney on Thursday. Trade, including Trump's tariffs and major infrastructure projects, are all expected to dominate the agenda. Preliminary estimates show that this is Ontario's worst wildfire season on record, breaking the previous record set in 2021. The latest numbers suggest that fires have burned through more than 7,250 square kilometres of forest. Now, those numbers will likely be revised once officials get a closer look at the devastation. A driver now facing charges after their tire came off their vehicle on the 401 in Clarington, went over the median, and hit an SUV going the other way. OPP Sergeant Kerry Schmidt says a man and woman were hurt yesterday morning while driving between Newcastle and Newtonville.
2: The tire and wheel assembly bounced across the lanes, colliding into the occupant compartment, crushing the roof down into the occupant space.
0: Now, the woman was airlifted to hospital with serious injuries, but both people are expected to recover. The years-long search for a suspect wanted after a murder at the Pickering Casino has now come to an end. In 2023, a security guard was shot and later died. Durham police say that the suspect was arrested outside of the province. No other details have been released as of yet. Marinelands Wales officially on the move. The now-shuttered Niagara Falls tourist attraction has shipped 6 belugas to aquariums in the U.S., Ottawa approving a plan to send the remaining whales and dolphins to the States and Spain after nixing a plan to ship them to China. The Blue Jays' offensive woes continue. They have scored just 6 runs since returning from the All-Star break, and they lost last night 7-1 to the Tampa Bay Rays. Toronto has slipped to 5.5 games back of a wild card spot. The Toronto Tempo, they were beat up by the defending champs, fell 109-83 to the Las Vegas Aces last night, and an estimated 2 million people greeted the Spanish national team as they landed in Madrid yesterday with the World Cup. It's 8:33. Your 5-day forecast is next.
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0: Here's your 5-day forecast today. A few showers, risks of thunderstorms kind of off and on, and otherwise a cloudy sky, hazy as well, and into the afternoon, a high of 27, humidity around 35. A few showers still this evening, lingering around with the cloudy sky, risk of thunderstorm, a low of 16, cloudy tomorrow as well, the high 22. Thursday, sunny, the high 26, Friday, sunny and 26, Saturday, mix of sun and cloud, a high 26. Right now, it is 21 in Toronto. It's 20 in Markham, and it's 20 in Oshawa. I'm Craig Smith. 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
4: Thank you very much, Craig. Well, we've weathered the storm. We made it through a lightning strike.
1: Again.
4: We're buying a lottery ticket, and yeah. It's National Junk Food Day.
1: It is. All right, so what's your go-to? Craig.
0: Chocolate.
1: Jerry.
4: Pizza.
1: Okay. Mine is sour candies.
0: Do we count pizza as junk?
4: No, it's not.
1: Well, it can be. All right, what else you got?
4: All right. French fries. A quarter pounder. Oh, my
0: God. Those aren't junk food. That's food.
4: I know. Right. I love it. 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

0: Nielsen. It does continue busy across to Young and then from west of the Allen over towards Islington. On the east, 401 delays start around the 410. It continues busy across to Keele. On the south, 404, it is slow approaching Elgin Mills down towards 16th Avenue and then from Finch or just south of Steeles onto the parkway down to about Dawn Mills. KX96 traffic is brought to you by Volt Raceway in Bowmanville. Beat the heat at Volt Raceway. Race, bowl, throw axes, and hit the arcade with the Family Thrill Day Pass. Available Monday through Thursday till September 6th. Learn more at voltraceway.com. If you spot traffic trouble, you can call us or text us hands-free at 905-427-9696. I'll have more traffic in less than 10 minutes.
1: National Junk Food Day.
0: It is, yes.
1: I got it. The ultimate for me, all dressed chips.
0: Okay, all dressed. All right.
1: Eat the whole bag, no problem.
0: Mm-hmm.
1: I mean, I haven't done it in a long time.
0: Yeah, I'm with you there. We had chips this past week for the first time in like forever.
1: Yes.
0: My weakness was always when it came to chips was Lay's sour cream and onion.
1: Oh, yeah.
0: I could just sit there and wolf back a whole bag.
1: Yeah.
0: When it comes to chips, chocolate.
1: Yeah.
0: You're not. Are you a big chocolate person?
1: I am. Yeah. I am. I like dark chocolate.
0: You know,
1: I like milk chocolate too. It tastes better. It's smoother.
0: Yeah. Yeah. We did actually at the trailer this weekend, we did a chocolate fondue.
1: Oh.
0: So we got a, we picked up a fruit tray.
1: Fruit? Yeah.
0: Yeah. Oh my gosh. The pineapple and the chocolate. Oh, so good. And then we did, it was like a salted caramel, almost like a toffee. And then there was a chocolate as well. So we did the fruit. We had marshmallows, pretzels. Yeah, it was really good. It was really good.
1: I could also eat a bag of those. It's mixed pretzels, the cheesy, and the corn chip.
0: Oh, yes.
1: You know that one?
0: Okay, yeah.
1: I could go through that pretty easily.
0: It's like a pub mix type of thing?
1: Yes.
0: Kind of, yeah.
1: Someone mentioned Cracker Jack. Geez, it's been a while since I've had that.
0: Oh, yeah, Cracker Jacks. Yep.
1: The little sailor.
0: That's right. Yeah, Donna sent me a picture. She said the Ellis Breakfast of Champions Sour Patch Kids. You got it.
1: Oh, wow.
0: Yeah.
1: To me, that's one of the greatest packaging things of all time, Cracker Jack.
0: Oh, yeah. Well, it hasn't changed.
1: You don't know what you know what it is. You don't even have to have the name on it.
0: No, it's iconic, yeah.
1: Salt and vinegar is another one. Oh, rippled salt and vinegar.
0: Yes, there you go.
1: Okay, thank you, Bill. Junk Food Day.
0: Huh. Enjoy.
1: Yeah, please do.
0: Or not, whatever.
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1: That's Kenny Chesney and Carry On.
0: That's what we do. We get hit by lightning, you get up off the ground, you shake yourself off. Ground yourself.
1: Yeah.
0: Make sure you're grounded.
1: Yeah.
0: And then you're good to go. Rubber boots, please. We're going to have 27 degree high, possible showers and thunderstorms, another round coming. And it'll feel like 35 degrees today. It's 20 degrees right now. Going to check on track again. Here's Carolyn.
1: All right. Well, it is slow right now on the West 401 approaching the 412 over to west of Lake Ridge. And then it's backed up now to

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1: Good times, Tan Lines, GTA's number one country, KX96. You know, tan lines, when I hear that, I think of the farmer's tan.
2: Yes.
1: It's a scene on The Hawk with Will Ferrell.
2: Yes.
1: I'm watching that. We're about halfway through.
2: Mm-hmm. It sounds like you're actually really enjoying it.
1: Okay.
2: Reluctantly.
1: It's not the funniest thing ever.
2: Okay.
1: I'm not a huge fan of Will Ferrell, but okay. It's not as goofy and dumb as some of the other ones. It's all right. It's pretty good. I like golf, so I kind of like the whole thing. And there's some cameos by golf players, too.
2: Yeah, so you kind of like the premise behind it.
1: I do like it. I do like it. But there's a scene where he gets an endorsement deal, and he puts on the shirt, and it's a ladies' LPGA blouse
2: okay.
1: with sleeveless.
2: Okay.
1: So he's got the farmer's tan and then the sleeveless blouse, and he's golfing in it.
2: Yeah.
1: And they kept saying, you know, that's a woman's blouse. He's like, no, it's not. He just keeps ignoring it. So anyway, it's worth a watch, I guess. Yeah, sure. I'll give it a thumbs up. I give it a half a thumbs up.
2: Well, you and Sid were talking about it earlier. It sounds like she was enjoying
1: it. She was really loving it.
2: Yeah.
1: I don't really love it. I think it's good. Yes, I'll give it that.
2: You're not a Will Ferrell fan, so it's hard for you to kind of admit, like, all right, this is actually
1: begrudgingly
2: pretty good.
1: Yes.
2: Thank
1: you.
2: All right, south on the Don Valley Parkway, south of Don Mills, there is a stalled vehicle. It blocks the right lane, so that is backed up onto the south 404 to about Finch now. West on the 401, slowdowns approaching the 412 to west of Lake Ridge, and then approaching Markham Road across to Young, and then from Keel through to Islington. East 401, east of the 410 across to Keel. 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The KX96 traffic patrol continues.
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0: TA's number one country, KX96, Mackenzie Porter. And these days, she's still making music. She's still doing a bit of acting. Yeah, mm-hmm. She's really good. She's on that, is it Nashville
1: show? Yeah, one of the Nashville 911, I think, or something like that. Yeah, she's a phenomenal talent. Yes, she really is.
0: Yes, she is.
1: All right, we do have problems on the West 401, the collector ramp to the 404. The right lane is blocked with a stalled vehicle. And then south on the Don Valley Parkway, south of Don Mills, we also have another stall there in the right lane. So delays on the West 401 as you approach the 412 over towards Salem. And then from about McCowan, it does continue busy across to Young, and then from the Allen over to Islington. East 401, east of Dixie, across to Keele. On the South 404, that is slowing from Finch onto the South Parkway down to those problems south of Don Mills. 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Beat the heat at Bolt Raceway. Race, bowl, throw axes, and hit the arcade with the Family Thrill Day Pass. Available Monday through Thursday till September 6th. Learn more at boltraceway.com. If you spot traffic trouble, you can call us or text us hands-free at 905-427-9696. I'll have more traffic in less than 10 minutes.
0: All right, we've got another long ride of New Country ready to kick off. We've got Luke Combs to start it in just a moment.
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0: Your showers have ended in most areas. However, there is another chance in the afternoon of showers and thunderstorms. A high of 27 is going to feel like 35 today. Humidity cranking up tonight. Few showers. A low of 16. Tomorrow's a KX96 Windsticker Wednesday. Going to be mostly cloudy with a high of 22. Sun returns for Thursday. Sunny in 26. And Friday, same thing. So after tomorrow, good stretch of weather. Right now, it's 20 degrees in Oshawa and Toronto. It's 21 in Brampton. There's weather and more at kxcountry.fm. A long ride of New Country starts with Luke Combs. Here's Hurricane.

0: Taylor Swift. GTA's number one country, KX96. I knew it. I knew she'd have another hit.
1: Everything she touches is a hit.
0: Pretty much. Mrs. Amazing. Kelsey. No, that won't be happening.
1: Mr. Swift.
0: Mr. Swift is probably more likely to happen for Travis. There's a touchdown to Mr. Travis Swift.
1: Yeah, exactly. Yeah. And he should be proud of that, yeah, too, let me tell you. All right, on the West 401, it is busy from the 412 over to west of Lake Ridge, and then it starts to slow around Markham Road across to Bayview. In the Express, we have problems there in the left lane. That's where it picks up again, is just past that. And then on the East 401, slowdowns from the 427 through to Keel. South 404 down Valley Parkway, that is busy from Finch down to south of Don Mills, and that is where we have the right lane blocked with a stalled vehicle. There's also problems on the East 401 in the Express at Huron, Ontario, where the HOV lane is blocked. 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I'll have more traffic in less than 10 minutes.
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0: WETA's number one country, KX96 Rascal Flatts. And Life is a Highway. Yeah, they're going to be at Boots and Hearts the weekend of August 7th through the 9th. We'll see Rascal Flatts among many, many, many, many other artists performing. That's going to be a great weekend of concerts for sure. We've got a possibility of another round of showers or thunderstorms. We'll have your forecast coming up.
1: All right. On the South Don Valley Parkway, just south of Don Mills, we still have the right lane blocked through there. So that is backed up onto the South 404 to about Finch. On the West 401, it's slowing around McCowan or just past McCowan over to about Bayview. We had earlier problems in the express at Bayview, but they have cleared away. On the East 401, slowdowns from the 427 through to the 400. South 400, that is slowing south of Finch down to the 401. KX 96 traffic is brought to you by the Capitol Theater in Port Hope. Is Bella Manningham losing her grip on reality, or is it being loosened for her? Experience the iconic stage thriller Gaslight, August 21st through September 6th. 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If you spot traffic trouble, you can call us or text us hands-free at 905-427-9696. The KX 96 traffic patrol continues.
0: 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We're going to be live in the studio at 5:30. The KX Morning Ride with me, Carolyn, and of course, Craig Smith in the Durham Radio Newsroom. 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
0: Well, we're done with the first round of showers and thunderstorms. They rolled through the area. Boy, that was something this morning. There could be some more in the afternoon. The temperature is going to get up to 27 degrees eventually. It'll feel like 31. Tonight, we'll have cloudy conditions and getting down to 16. Tomorrow, it's a KX 96 Windsticker Wednesday. Mostly cloudy. Not a lot of precipitation, if any. High of 22. And then for Thursday, back to the sunshine and 26 beautiful degrees. Right now, though, we're stuck at 20 degrees in Ajax, Mississauga, and Port Perry. There's weather and more at kxcountry.fm. A long ride of new country starts with Morgan Wallen. 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
1: Hey, it's Carter Faith. You're about to hear Betty. 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And here's my new song.
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0: Dustin Lynch, small town boy on GTA's number one country, KX96. And Brian just got back from the dentist, which that's fun. Is there anyone who actually enjoys the dentist? And I mean, like, not the how your teeth look, they're all sparkly and white and clean afterwards. I mean, going to the dentist. Like, no one actually enjoys getting teeth cleaning, right? That'd be kind of weird. Also, I get in trouble. It doesn't matter how much I floss. I get in trouble every single time I visit the dentist. Like, there are not enough hours in the day to floss as much as my dentist wants me to floss. I'm trying, all right? Also, I never know what to do. This is a weird thing, but I never know what to do with my tongue. My tongue's always moving. And I feel, I'm like, do they notice how much I'm doing with my tongue? Do I have like an awkward thing going on? Anyway, maybe this is too much information. Long ride of new country on the way. We've got Ella coming up. Eric Church up next.
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9: We are under a severe thunderstorm watch with pockets of showers, maybe thunderstorms throughout the morning and afternoon. A high today of 27, still humidity around 35 possible as well. A few showers still this evening. Slight chance of thunderstorms as well, and then a cloudy sky. Overnight down to 16. Tomorrow, cloudy 22, then sunny on Thursday, the high 26. There's weather and more at kxcountry.fm.

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0: GTA's number one country, KX96. I'm Brian. The Ella's Fellas movement continues to grow. Over the weekend, she was down in Baltimore and made a couple new fans. She was performing live, opening for Morgan Wallen on his Still the Problem tour. Somehow her dress became unzipped and she didn't panic. Instead, she just slipped into a Baltimore Ravens jersey in Baltimore, which was met by a huge roar of applause. I mean, this girl can do no wrong right now. She is on top of the world. And the Ella's Fellas, the movement, it's growing. We're getting stronger every day. Long Ride in New Country coming up. We've got the Chicks up next.
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0: I cannot wait to celebrate with everyone in a couple weeks' time. It's hard to believe that Boots and Hearts is just a few weeks away. And I'm telling you right now, Saturday night, when they play, first note of the song, it's going to get loud. I mean, I'm going to get very loud. The Chicks, Goodbye Earl, GTA's number one country, KX96.

0: Kane Brown, Woman on GTA's number one country, KX96. And Brian, how many cups of coffee would you say you drink in a day? If you drink coffee, that is. How many cups? I'm usually a one. I'll do one, sometimes two, never three. Three, I am buzzing. Three, I'm uncomfortably energetic. I'm vibrating. The anxiety takes over. Never three, but usually somewhere around one or two cups of coffee. According to a new study, and they know there's always studies that contradict each other. Coffee's bad, coffee's good. Today, it is good again. According to the American Heart Association, drinking upwards of five cups of coffee a day. And this is coffee, like not the sugary coffee-flavored water that you may drink. I'm talking just regular cups of coffee. May lower the risk of stroke, heart failure, and type 2 diabetes. Five cups of coffee a day. It's a lot of coffee. And I've said this before. These studies, I feel like they're funded by big TP. If you want to grab your tinfoil hat and join me over here in Conspiracy Corner, it's the toilet paper conglomerates. They know what coffee does. They know it gets the people pooping. It's big toilet paper, and they got us right where they want us.
1: 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Tennille Towns, Nate Holler, Orono Fair, September 11th. 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
11: We are under a severe thunderstorm watch with pockets of showers, maybe thunderstorms throughout the morning and afternoon. A high today of 27, still humidity around 35 possible as well. A few showers still this evening. Slight chance of thunderstorms as well, and then a cloudy sky. Overnight down to 16. Tomorrow, cloudy 22, then sunny on Thursday, the high 26. There's weather and more at kxcountry.fm.

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0: Brett Kissel, Drink About Me on GTA's number one country, KX96. He'll be down in Ancaster, Hamilton this weekend for the Route 905 Festival with Chase Rice and Jade Eagleson. 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While you're there, you might learn a little something about a new contest we got going on right now. There are, contrary to popular belief, more than four seasons in Canada. No, there are five seasons, the fifth season being Derek Mann's Outstanding in a Field season, my favorite of all of the seasons, where Derek Mann just goes around Durham Farm Fresh Farms and seeks out great deals, fresh produce, and gives you a chance to win some great prizes as well. Right now, you could score passes to line dancing, two hats, and a sunflower bouquet at the Sunflower Farm in Beaverton, and that contest closes end of the day this Sunday, so you get ahead to our Facebook page, KX96 Facebook page, for that. More details, though, you can find them, as always, at KX96.fm. 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
9: We're under a severe thunderstorm watch. Cloudy today, on and off showers with the risk of an afternoon thunderstorm. Windy, humid, a high of 27, feeling like 35. The same conditions continue right into the evening, an overnight low of 16. Tomorrow, cloudy and windy again, a high of 22. And Thursday, sunshine, a high of 23. There's weather and more at kxcountry.fm.

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0: The Recklaws feels like that on GTA's number one country, KX96 in Pride. They're always the Recklaws doing work for charities. Of course, they've got the Flo Walker Foundation in honor of their mother. They also just performed the other night at the John Tavares Foundation charity. And, you know, an event that I one day hope to be invited to. I'm just throwing it out there. I'm going to put that into the universe and see what comes back. Long Ride of New Country on the way. We've got Bailey Zimmerman's latest coming up.
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0: 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Long Ride of New Country now. Bailey Zimmerman's latest on the way. We'll get to Blake Shelton as well. First, Eli Young Band. It's Love Ain't on KX96.

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0: Tim and the Glory Boys, if I go missing. GTA's number one country, KX96. And Brian, you know, we've all got stress in our lives, right? Like, you've got some stress over something, I would imagine we all do. I've always been impressed, though. Also, maybe even a little envious of those people who coast through that stress, and they do it still with such a good attitude and positivity. A little envious of those people, but stress, one of the leading causes, we all know this, of, you know, when it comes to depression, anxiety, whether it be stress over a job, financials, maybe a relationship, God forbid you're going through a divorce, which can be very stressful, could lead to some not great mental health issues, though. And I'm just saying, I'm here to remind you that we should all collectively come together to request a little time off work. I mean, they can't stop all of us, right? If we all just walk out. I'm just saying, I need a solid month on the beach in Italy. Just one. Maybe two. Possibly three. Definitely not four, though. Unless you're offering.
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11: Under a severe thunderstorm watch, cloudy today, on and off showers with the risk of an afternoon thunderstorm. Windy, humid, a high of 27, feeling like 35. The same conditions continue right into the evening, an overnight low of 16. Tomorrow, cloudy and windy again, a high of 22. And Thursday, sunshine, a high of 23. There's weather and more at kxcountry.fm.

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Ain't it crazy, baby? 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
2: Good afternoon. It is 12 o'clock. I'm Holly Lynn with KX96 News. We are under a severe thunderstorm watch. Cloudy, on and off showers today with the risk of an afternoon thunderstorm. Windy and humid, a high of 27, feeling 35. Right now, it is 21, feeling 27. Making news this hour. Mark Carney says trade talks will be ramping up soon with the U.S. He spoke with Donald Trump today after the president announced 50% tariffs on most goods coming in 30 days. Carney says they have agreed to intensify the talks. Last night, the Prime Minister said Canada will take any measures necessary to support Canadian workers, farmers, businesses, and families. Durham police are releasing pictures of suspects who targeted restaurants and businesses during a week-long break-in spree. They all happened in Clarington and Oshawa back in June. Officers say the trio took off with tills, safes, and other items after smashing glass doors and windows to get inside. Whitby's mayor is giving an update on coyote sightings. She says 546 have been reported over the past 12 months. Town staff are planning an open house next month to answer questions about the animals. They're also putting up more signs and scheduling door-to-door visits in areas with a lot of sightings. Unifor will be bargaining with GM next. Talks are set for August 10th. The union representing the auto workers reached a three-year deal with Ford first. They're going for a pattern agreement this time, which means the Ford deal will be the standard. And the Canadian Federation of Independent Business says the temporary foreign workers program has become a scapegoat for Canadian youth not having jobs. But that doesn't hold up. New research shows nearly half between the ages of 15 and 24 said they wouldn't look for overnight positions or jobs that are physically demanding. Those are the gigs usually filled by temporary foreign workers. The Blue Jays look to wake up the bats tonight as they host Tampa for Game 2. Kevin Gausman gets the start. Toronto has just 6 runs in 4 games since the All-Star break and have only 1 win. And an Oregon teenager purchased a warm-up jacket worn by Wilt Chamberlain during the 1972 NBA final for $3.07 at a thrift store. It sold for over $89,000 at auction yesterday. Local news, weather, and more is on the Durham Radio News app and durhamradionews.com. 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
2: We're under a severe thunderstorm watch. Cloudy today, on and off showers with the risk of an afternoon thunderstorm. Windy, humid, a high of 27, feeling like 35. The same conditions continue right into the evening, an overnight low of 16. Tomorrow, cloudy and windy again, a high of 22. And Thursday, sunshine, a high of 23. There's weather and more at kxcountry.fm.

0: Dean Brody right around here on GTA's number one country, KX96. And Brian, Jennifer Aniston said this past week that the ultimate compliment is when fans come up to her and say that they are rewatching Friends for their mental health. A lot of people consider Friends their comfort show and say they watch it for their own mental well-being. You know, if they're having a bad day or a bad week or a bad month, or even a bad year, right from the song. That is the show that they go back to and rewatch. What is your comfort show? I think for me, maybe The Office is definitely one of them. Parks and Rec. I just started watching Arrested Development again as well. Comfort shows. What is the best comfort show, or what is your comfort show? 905-427-9696 is our text line, and we will open that up and get some of your texts on the way. We've got Luke Bryan coming up.
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8: Under a severe thunderstorm watch, cloudy today, on and off showers with the risk of an afternoon thunderstorm. Windy, humid, a high of 27, feeling like 35. The same conditions continue right into the evening, an overnight low of 16. Tomorrow, cloudy and windy again, a high of 22. And Thursday, sunshine, a high of 23. There's weather and more at kxcountry.fm.

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0: of Sanity on GTA's number one country, KX96. And Brian, we're talking about your comfort show or even movie, a show or movie that you like to watch when maybe you're having a bad day. Maybe you're a little depressing and you really need to pick me up. Got a text here from Eva. Eva says, Family Guy. It's so outrageous and funny that I always forget that I'm sad. Yeah, that's the kind of show you need to watch. It's the perfect show. What is your comfort show? 905-427-9696 is our text line. Jelly Roll coming up.
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0: 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What is the show that you go to when you're maybe having a bad day? 905-427-9696. Andy says, Impractical Jokers. Those crazy dudes always seem to do the trick. What is your comfort show? Again, 905-427-9696. You can text us. We've got Hardy on the way. Jelly Roll now. 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

0: Evan Burson, Southside of Sober on GTA's number one country, KX96. And Brian, we're talking about your comfort show, the show you always go back to the well when maybe you're having a bad day, you know, you need to pick me up, those kind of shows. A text here from Chantel says, happy endings. I don't know if I know that one. Always Sunny. It's a great show. A little unhinged. Curtis says The Simpsons. Parks and Rec comes in from Ian. This text says, someone in the 905 says, I like to watch old comedies. My current go-to is Barney Miller. I think that might be a little out of my date range. British humor. You know, I love like a Monty Python, The Holy Grail. Is one of the best movies ever. I started rewatching Burn Notice. I don't know if I ever watched that one. And then Anthony says Star Trek. It's timeless. And also, I like the bright future where humanity gets its stuff together. Yeah, I couldn't agree more. What is your go-to comfort show? 905-427-9696 is our text line. Jason Aldean on the way.
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6: We're under a severe thunderstorm watch. Cloudy today, on and off showers with the risk of an afternoon thunderstorm. Windy, humid, a high of 27, feeling like 35. The same conditions continue right into the evening, an overnight low of 16. Tomorrow, cloudy and windy again, a high of 22. And Thursday, sunshine, a high of 23. There's weather and more at kxcountry.fm.

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0: Matt Lang, Getcha on GTA's number one country, KX96 in Pride. Have you ever told a little fib to get out of work? We've all been there, right? You wake up, you're like, nah, I don't want to do it today. And you call and you go, I'm not feeling well today. Maybe tomorrow. We're all entitled. We have sick days for a reason. Sometimes you need a day off. But then some people go to lengths to tell a little bitty lie to get out of work. Like this one kid. It was a pretty substantial lie. Down in the States, a 19-year-old faked being kidnapped to get out of work. He gagged himself with a bandana, tied his hands behind his back with a belt, and laid beside the road, which is actually pretty impressive. Claimed that two men had masked men had abducted him and stolen money from him. Detectives investigated his story by reviewing his surveillance footage, interviewing witnesses, and checking his phone records. But nothing supported these claims and led to him not only being fired, but charged for false reporting to law enforcement, which, the lie is a bit extreme, but I got to say, I get it.
1: 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Tennille Towns, Nate Holler, Orono Fair, September 11th. 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That was three, but I was never really good at math anyway. 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
7: Under a severe thunderstorm watch, cloudy today, on and off showers with the risk of an afternoon thunderstorm. Windy, humid, a high of 27, feeling like 35. The same conditions continue right into the evening, an overnight low of 16. Tomorrow, cloudy and windy again, a high of 22. And Thursday, sunshine, a high of 23. There's weather and more at kxcountry.fm.

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0: James Barkman, it's working on GTA's number one country, KX96. The band just posted a photo in front of a crowd of about 70,000 people out in Quebec over the weekend, which just looks, I mean, is there anything better than festival season? It's just the best. And we live for festival season like no other. We got to, suffer through all those months of winter. And so we earn festival season. Long Ride of New Country on the way. We've got Blake to kick things off up next. Sit tight.
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0: You think Cameron Whitcomb backflips out of bed every morning? I'd imagine that's how he starts every day, is he backflips out of bed, and then he just starts going, and then he drinks like about 15 cups of coffee, and then he starts the day. That guy's got a lot of energy, I tell you. We'll get to the latest from Cameron Whitcomb after Blake Shelton. It's Honeybee on GTA's number one country, KX96.

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1: 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That we should have known better on KX96. I'm Brian. That's going to do it for my time. Derek Mann coming in here next, and he'll get you through the rest of this stormy afternoon. Did you hear that thunderstorm? Like early this morning, it scared the bejesus out of me. Startled me. I thought we were under attack. It was so loud. But yeah, it was a little crazy. I think we kind of needed a little bit of this rain anyway. And it's definitely cooled things down a little bit. And so it should stay that way the next couple days. We will get to your full forecast in just a few. And yeah, Derek Mann coming in next. Have a great rest of this Tuesday. We'll catch you again tomorrow. See ya.
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9: We're under a severe thunderstorm watch. Cloudy today, on and off showers with the risk of an afternoon thunderstorm. Windy, humid, a high of 27, feeling like 35. The same conditions continue right into the evening, an overnight low of 16. Tomorrow, cloudy and windy again, a high of 22. And Thursday, sunshine, a high of 23. There's weather and more at kxcountry.fm.

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0: baby, on GTA's number one country, KX96. Derek Mann with you. Today is National Junk Food Day. Now, I'm not sure if you've seen this sandwich in a chip bag thing. The internet has basically decided that bread is optional. Yeah, people are now building entire sandwiches in bags of potato chips. It's this deli sandwich. It's going viral right now where they open a bag of salt and vinegar chips, throw in chopped meat, cheese, lettuce, tomato, onions, dressing, and then they shake the whole thing up and then they eat it with a fork. So basically, it's an Italian sub that gave up being organized is basically what it is. Now, I can't decide whether this is genius or it's like the kind of meal that you invent when every plate in the house is just dirty, right? People are making Caesar versions of this, buffalo chicken. I am all over that. Basically, apparently any sandwich can now become a bag salad if you just believe in yourself. Is there a food that instantly becomes better when you add potato chips to it? Like, it makes me think of that after a day of swimming in the sunshine and you're sitting soaking wet in the hot sun eating a potato chip sandwich, right? But this is in a bag. Another long ride in new country. Got that on the way.
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3: We are under a severe thunderstorm watch. I can tell you on my way in today, I literally watched lightning strike behind my car, watching the rearview mirror. That was a big crack that I will not forget. The severe thunderstorm watch continues is what I'm trying to say. A high of 27 today, that's feeling more like 35. Tonight, a couple of showers and also a thunderstorm risk. Clouds tomorrow, a high of 22, and for Thursday, sunny and clear. That's my vibe, a high of 23. It's 22 in Port Perry and Toronto right now, 19 in Markham. There's weather and more at kxcountry.fm. Tennille Towns on the way. She is bringing the sunshine. Luke Combs right now.

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0: low on GTA's number one country, KX96. Derek Mann with you. Good afternoon. We will jump into another long ride on the way with the new one from Lainey Wilson and John Mayer. Jason Aldean up next.
1: Okay, on the count of three, everyone say their favorite day of the week. 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

0: Lehigh Valley on GTA's number one country, KX96. Good afternoon, 247. Derek Mann with you, and another long ride on the way with the Wrecklaws. Cannot wait. They'll be joining Dean Brody for the Hometown Heroes Tour. That is going to be at RBC Amphitheater coming up on September 24th. The tickets and details, KX96.fm. Newcomer Stella Lefty. She's on the way next.
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0: Severe thunderstorm watch does continue. Mainly cloudy with some more showers sprinkled throughout the day. Thunderstorm risks also sprinkled throughout the day. Our high being 27, feeling more like 35. Clouds tomorrow, gusty winds in there, a high of 22. Sunny on Thursday, clear skies back with a high of 23. We are at 22 right now in Toronto and Brampton. 21 in Whitby, however, that is feeling 27. There's weather and more at kxcountry.fm. As promised, Stella Lefty, Boston.

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0: Ben with you. We will get into another long ride on the way with the newest from Riley Green. Everyone's loving this one right now. Think As You Drunk, up next.
1: Just volume along the 401 through the city, both directions. Heading into Durham, eastbound 401. It's low through Ajax, Westney over to Salem, northbound Don Valley Parkway. So far, a tie-up from Bloor. I'm Atal Sperling. More traffic in minutes on KX96.
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0: Still got this severe thunderstorm watch in effect. Cloudy today with possible thunderstorms and possibility of some more rain into this evening. Tomorrow, another KX96 Windsticker Wednesday. Also looking cloudy, a high of 22. We are back to the sunshine Thursday with clear skies and a high of 23. It's 24 in Toronto and Mississauga, 22 in Oshawa. There's weather and more at KXCountry.fm. 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

0: Can't wait to see him, the Orno Fair with Tenille Townes. That's coming up Friday, September 11th. That's Nate Holler, GTA's number one country, KX96. Those tickets on sale now. Prices going up August 15th, so don't wait to get those. Luke Bryan kicking off another long ride on the way next.
1: 401 eastbound in the collector is just by West End. The right lane is out with a stall. It's slow from south of Pearson. Continues heavy out towards the 404. Eastbound 401 through Durham, slow through Ajax. So far, just volume. Northbound on the Don Valley Parkway from Bloor. KX traffic is brought to you in part by Volt Raceway in Bowmanville. Beat the heat at Volt Raceway. Race, bull, throw axes, and hit the arcade with the Family Thrill Day Pass. Available Monday through Thursday till September 6th. Learn more at voltraceway.com. I'm Atal Sperling. More traffic in minutes on KX 96.
2: I'm Holly Lynn in the KX 96 newsroom. Here's what's making news this hour. More Canadians are joining in this trend this summer. Photos of suspects on a stealing spree are released, and the Jays host Tampa. 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
0: Speaking of summer trends, apparently your closet could be telling a much more exciting story about your life than you actually are.
2: Mm.
0: This big fashion trend this summer apparently is where people are dressing like surfers, even if they've like never been on a surfboard. I think we've all been kind of guilty of this, like in a certain way, because how many of us own hiking boots that have never seen a hiking trail?
2: Oh, yeah.
0: Or like, you know, a golf shirt when I've only played mini golf,
2: mm-hmm.
0: or something like that.
2: When in the, when was it? The 80s?
0: Yeah.
2: We would dress like dancers because Flashdance was a huge movie then, right? I had the leg warmers. I had the headband. I looked like either Jennifer Beale or we dressed like Olivia Newton-John, like we were doing, you know.
0: Did you have like multiples of these things? Like, oh, it was a regular?
2: Yes. Yes, we did. So we all looked like flash dancers.
0: Yeah.
2: Or went, however I should say that. But none of us could step dance even.
0: Like, no.
2: You know, couldn't put 2 feet together.
0: Just a phase.
2: Yeah, and boy, I don't want to see pictures of that face.
0: I do.
2: No.
0: Like, I think people would assume that, well, I've heard it before, that I could skateboard because I do love a chunky skate shoe.
2: Yes,
0: and
2: you do.
0: Some ripped jean shorts or cargo pants, but yeah. I cannot.
2: No, you can't skateboard.
0: It's the balance thing.
2: Yeah.
0: I couldn't snowboard either. Something about being locked into the board, mm-hmm. though. I don't like the idea of that. I also think that there's plenty of cowboy boots around here that have maybe seen a lot more country concerts than have seen country roads.
2: Oh, bingo on that one.
0: Just saying. I do kind of love it, though, because sometimes we buy clothes that, because they fit the life we want to have, maybe.
2: Yes.
0: You know, and we just think that maybe they look good. Our closets are kind of optimistic in that sense. So I'm going to put out a little bit of a fill-in-the-blank question.
2: Okay.
0: How about I dress like I blank, but I actually blank?
2: Ooh.
0: 905-427-9696.
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0: Stephen Lee Olsen on GTA's number one country, KX96. Good afternoon. Derek Mann with you. You know, the warmth does continue. That is no secret. A chance for you to cool off. You can enjoy some delicious, like, I don't even need to tell you how delicious it is, Kawartha Dairy Ice Cream from Enniskillen General Store. Your chance to pick up $25. I should say scoop up. Ice cream, yeah. Your chance to scoop up $25 to spend at Enniskillen General Store so you can enjoy some delicious Kawartha Dairy ice cream. I'll say it once. I've said it a few times. I'll say it again. Moon Mist, my go-to every single time. So that's over at KX96.FM. We will get into another long ride with the brand new one from James Barker Band on the way. The Chicks are up next. 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
1: 401 eastbound in the express just by Avenue Road. There's a collision now blocking the left lane. Lots of volume from south of Pearson through Durham. Eastbound 401 heavy between Westney and Brock Street. The westbound side slow through the 412 Parkway North. You've got a delay from Bloor. 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I'm Atal Sperling. More traffic in minutes on KX96.
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0: Severe thunderstorm watch does continue today with those cloudy skies, rainy here and there as well. Tonight, a mix of sun and cloud, tomorrow. Let's jump into that. A mix of sun and cloud tomorrow. There is a chance of showers in there. High for the day of 21. Clear and sunny on Thursday. That's nice. A high of 23. We are at 23 in Ajax, 24 in Toronto, and 21 in Richmond Hill, feeling 28. There's weather and more at KXCountry.fm, the brand new one from James Barker Band on the way. I'm loving that. Here's the Chicks.

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1: Good afternoon. It is 4 o'clock. I'm Holly Lynn with KX96 News for Canada Flooring and Rugs in Whitby. We are still under a severe thunderstorm watch. On and off showers, risk of a thunderstorm, and an overnight low of 14. Right now it is 23, feeling 30. Checking traffic, here's Maytel.
2: 401 eastbound in the express just by Avenue Road. The left lane is out, slow from south of Pearson. Heading into Durham, it's slow eastbound 401 through Ajax. Don Valley Parkway north, a busy drive from Bloor. I'm Atal Sperling. More traffic in minutes on KX96.
1: Making news this hour. Environment Canada says we could see torrential downpour, strong winds, and hail this afternoon. A severe thunderstorm watch is in effect. The weather agency says the wind could reach over 100 kilometers an hour, and the hail could match the size of a ping pong ball. We're learning more about the fatal shooting at Pickering Casino Resort back in 2023. Police say a group of armed men and women showed up at the casino and fled immediately after 34-year-old Michael Ferdinand was shot and killed. Saskatoon police arrested a 20-year-old man for second-degree murder last week. He allegedly had a loaded handgun on him at the time. Durham police are releasing pictures of suspects who targeted restaurants and businesses during a week-long break-in spree. They all happened in Clarington and Oshawa back in June. Officers say the trio took off with tills, safes, and other items after smashing glass doors and windows to get inside. Mark Carney and Donald Trump are agreeing to intensify trade talks. The Prime Minister says Canada will do whatever it takes to protect its workers and families. This comes after Trump signed an executive order to impose a 50% tariff on Canadian goods, including honey and hockey sticks, in the next 30 days. Doug Ford is calling on Canada to hit the U.S. back with tit-for-tat tariffs in response to Donald Trump's latest threat. Ford says that Canada is an energy powerhouse that can dismantle the U.S. if that was the goal and everyone worked together. And a popular activity is returning to Canadians' to-do lists this summer. Unplugging. An associate professor at Brock University says in a world saturated by screen time, more people are putting down their devices and spending time outside. Garrett Hudson says we're not wired to consume this amount of information at this speed for extended periods of time. The Blue Jays need to get the bats going tonight. They host Tampa Bay for game two of their four-game series. Toronto sends Kevin Gausman to the hill. And the Jays, they have just 6 runs in 4 games and only 1 win since returning from the All-Star break. Local news, weather, and more is on the Durham Radio News app and durhamradionews.com. Weather is next.
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5: So we still got that thunderstorm watch. That continues with scattered showers throughout as well and an overnight low tonight of 14. Sun cloud mix tomorrow. Got a chance of showers early tomorrow morning as well as in the afternoon with a high of 21, but no thunderstorms in the forecast as of yet. Sunny and clear Thursday with a high of 23. It's 18 right now in Markham, 22 in Brampton, and 24 in Bowmanville, feeling 31. There's weather and more at kxcountry.fm. 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

0: Billy Major, GTA's number one country, KX96. Derek Van with you. I was just having this conversation with a listener on the phone line, 905-427-9696, talking about how, because of the thunderstorms that were going on earlier today, my dog woke me up earlier this morning. He has since then, because I've been watching the camera, been in his little closet space, which I've set up for him with a bed so he can hide from the on and off thunderstorms that are going on. But I also came across this story, and it's what made me think back to this, because this dachshund disappeared into its backyard, and rescuers discovered it had actually built itself an underground adventure. Like, this is why dogs actually just can't be left unsupervised for 5 minutes. This dachshund went missing in its own backyard, and when the owner started looking, they realized it had crawled into this, like, network of tunnels underground and got itself stuck. These rescue crews here, they did eventually get him out and get him out safe, but it got me thinking about my dog Oakley with his closet bed and this little dachshund. If you have a pet, you probably had a moment where they were way too quiet, and you know, you go looking and somehow they've wedged themselves behind the couch, or they've climbed somewhere they definitely shouldn't be, or, you know, found the one tiny space that you never even knew existed. They've got this incredible talent, dogs and cats, for, you know, turning an ordinary Tuesday into like one of these unexpected rescue missions. Right. And they always act how you're the one overreacting. You know what I mean? But what's the strangest place that your pet has ever gotten stuck? Or, you know, the weirdest place you found them? Every pet owner has that story. Again, 905-427-9696. We'll jump into another long ride on the way.
1: 401 eastbound in the express by Avenue Road. The right lane is blocked off with a crash. Slow from South Pearson heading into Scarborough. East 401 collectors at Warden. Two right lanes are now blocked. Into Durham, you've got a tie up west knee over to Salem. Don Valley Parkway north, it is slow from Bloor. 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I'm Atal Sperling. More traffic in minutes on KX96.
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0: And speaking of thunderstorms, the thunderstorm watch does continue. With that, cloudy skies, showers ending this evening. There is another small chance overnight with another thunderstorm risk. Tomorrow, we're looking at a mix of sun and cloud for another KX96 Wind Sticker Wednesday. A high of 21 with a chance of showers in there as well. Thursday is looking much better with sunny, clear skies and a high of 23. It's 22 right now in Whitby, 19 in Uxbridge, 23 in Toronto, feeling 31. There's weather and more at kxcountry.fm. 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

0: Aaron Goodvin on GTA's number one country, KX96. Derek Mann with you. It's a pretty good Tuesday so far. The only thing that would make this Tuesday a little bit better is if we finally got some of the photos from Taylor and Travis's wedding. I think that would make it good. Taylor Swift up next. 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
1: 401 eastbound in the collectors, just by Warden. Two right lanes are out, very slow from south of Pearson. Heading into Durham, east 401 delay, west knee to Salem. A bit of volume in towards Oshawa. Having a look, North Parkway, it's slow from Bloor. 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I'm Atal Sperling. More traffic in minutes on KX.
2: 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I'm Holly Lynn in the KX96 newsroom. Here's what's making news this hour. More details on the fatal shooting at the Pickering Casino Resort back in 2023. And what Whitby's doing about the coyotes. 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
0: If I told you that you had to delete one app from your phone for an entire month, is there one that like would maybe make you panic a little bit? I'll let you think about it.
3: Absolutely. Yeah. I got it right now.
0: Oh, do you?
3: Yeah, I do. There's one I cannot live without.
0: Okay, we'll get to that in a second because there's this growing trend of people, you know, trying to spend less time glued to their phones, right?
3: Actually, it's called unplugging.
0: Oh, okay.
3: That's the term for it. I've got some stories on that coming up in the news, by the way.
0: Okay. So, you know, some people are deleting apps. Some are putting their phones away for, you know, a certain period of time to be more present. I like this idea. Mm-hmm. Until someone says, you know, delete your favorite app for a month, because that's where it gets interesting. For some people, you know, it's TikTok or Instagram, Facebook, because it's how you keep up with family, things like that. Like, it's funny how quickly we realize that, you know, these apps that we've become quietly attached to and we don't even think about opening them anymore. We just do it.
3: Right.
0: Now, I would happily delete my phone, like my call app, for a month. I don't want you to call me.
3: Right, because you're a texter.
0: Yeah, but I will say that I would not want to lose my maps because...
3: Right, that's a good one.
0: Not that I necessarily need them to know where I'm going. I mean, yes, you do. But I want to know if there's an accident, if I'm going to be stuck in traffic.
3: I want to know how long it's going to take me to get there.
0: Yeah.
3: That's why I use the maps.
0: Yes, that's what I'm saying.
3: Yeah.
0: I need to know, and I need it updated, mm-hmm. even though I scream at it when the time goes up.
3: I cannot live without Insight Timer.
0: Yeah, what's
3: and
0: that?
3: That's like an app that, well, I use it at night uh-huh. to meditate, do my yoga nidra before Ooh. Going to sleep.
0: Yeah.
3: It's just this program, but it's full of meditations and
0: you use it every day.
3: Exercises. Yes, every day without fail. And if you took that away from me, I would just be like off the wall.
0: Okay. So
3: it wouldn't be pretty.
0: So if you had to delete one app from your phone, that's the one that would make you panic.
3: Absolutely. And it even like calms anxiety too. So really, if you took that away,
0: Already starting the anxiety.
3: Yeah, you are.
0: Just by talking about it.
3: Hands off my phone.
0: Okay, well, you've got more on unplugging coming up at 5. Mm-hmm. But if you had to delete one app from your phone for a month, what would be the hardest to live without? You can use your phone for this. 905-427-9696.
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0: Dean Brody on GTA's number one country, KX96. Good afternoon. Derek Mann here. There was a Morgan Wallen show over the weekend in Baltimore, which turned into a bit of a nightmare for some fans. This fan was claiming that the guy sitting behind him actually started urinating on himself, his wife, and even his 8-year-old niece during the show. That's all I know. The police are now investigating after there was videos from the scene that have started making the rounds online. We do have Morgan Wallen up next without the urine. Check on weather, though. Could have a bit of precipitation there.
1: New problems on the northbound side of the Don Valley Parkway just past Don Mills. The left lane is out. It is pretty slow from the Gardner. The 401, that's a slow one both directions. East 401 just by Warden in the Collectors. Troubles off to the right shoulder through Durham, slow Westney over to Salem. Also building into Oshawa. 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More traffic in minutes on KX96.
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0: Severe thunderstorm watch still in effect. Cloudy tonight with risks of thunderstorms, showers possible, and an overnight low of 14. Tomorrow, a mix of sun and cloud with a small chance of showers in there. High for the day of 21. Thursday's looking better with sunny, clear skies and a high of 23. It is 19 now in Pickering, 22 in Mississauga, and 18 in Port Perry. There's weather and more at kxcountry.fm.

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2: Good afternoon. It is 5 o'clock. I'm Holly Lynn with KX 96 News for Sunspace Sunrooms in Newcastle. Still under a severe thunderstorm watch, on and off showers with the risk of a thunderstorm and a low of 14. Right now, it's 19 and stormy. Checking traffic, here's Maytel.
3: Northbound Don Valley Parkway beyond Don Mills, the left lane out with a crash, slow from the Gardner. 401 westbound in the collectors through the Allen. There's a stall taking out the right lane. Eastbound 401 collectors through Warden, troubles off to the right shoulder. Pretty jammed on the 401. The rain certainly not helping. I'm Maytel Sperling. More traffic in minutes on KX96.
2: Making news this hour. Environment Canada says we could see torrential downpours, winds over 100 kilometers an hour, and hail the size of a ping pong ball this afternoon. These storms are expected to taper off this evening. We are learning more about the fatal shooting at Pickering Casino Resort back in 2023. Police say a group of armed men and women showed up at the casino and fled immediately after a security guard was shot and killed. Investigators say a 20-year-old man was arrested in Saskatoon for second-degree murder last week. They say he had a loaded handgun on him at the time. The search is on for three suspects after a string of break-ins throughout Oshawa and Clarington. Police say the trio targeted 8 restaurants and businesses over a roughly 1-week span in June. They'd smash glass windows and doors to get inside and take off with tills, safes, and more. The town of Whitby is doing more to combat coyote issues. There were more than 540 coyote sightings over the past year, with 2 bite incidents and a pair of pet interactions. The town said at a special meeting yesterday they will be posting more signs and will be doing door-to-door canvassing of areas with a high rate of sightings. Mark Carney says trade talks will be ramping up soon with the U.S. He spoke with Donald Trump today after the president announced 50% tariffs on most goods coming in 30 days. Carney says they have agreed to intensify the talks. Last night, the prime minister said Canada will take any measures necessary to support Canadian workers, farmers, businesses, and families. Now, Doug Ford is calling on Canada to hit the U.S. back with tit-for-tat tariffs in response to Donald Trump's latest threat. Ford says that Canada is an energy powerhouse that can dismantle the U.S. if that was the goal and if everyone worked together. And a popular activity is returning to Canadians' to-do lists this summer. Unplugging. An associate professor at Brock University says, in a world saturated by screen time, more people are putting down their devices and spending time outside. Garrett Hudson says, we're not wired to consume this amount of information at this speed for extended periods of time. The Blue Jays look to wake up the bats tonight as they host Tampa for Game 2. Kevin Gausman gets the start. Toronto has just 6 runs in 4 games since the All-Star break, and they only have 1 win. Local news, weather, and more is on the Durham Radio News app and durhamradionews.com. 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
6: With that cloudiness, the severe thunderstorm watch does continue into this evening. More rain in areas as well. Tomorrow, a mix of sun and cloud. There is another small chance of showers at some point tomorrow. A high 21 in there. Sunny and clear Thursday with a high of 23. It's 19 right now in Pickering, 22 in Mississauga, and it's 18 in Port Perry. There's weather and more at kxcountry.fm. A couple of famous friends starting another long ride.
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1: Hey, it's Carter Faith. 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

0: The Reklaws on GTA's number one country, KX96. They'll be here with Dean Brody in the Hometown Heroes Tour September 24th. RBC Amphitheater. 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
1: Just a lot of volume along the 401 through the city, both directions into Durham eastbound, a tie-up between Westney and Salem. It's not too bad through Whitby and Oshawa. Don Valley Parkway north just by Don Mills. At last check, the left lane was blocked off. With a collision, it's still pretty jammed up. It seems like maybe problems have cleared because I'm not spotting it on camera, but still very slow from the Gardner. KX traffic is brought to you in part by the Region of Durham Waste Management Department. 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I'm Atal Sperling. More traffic in minutes on KX96.
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0: Still got a severe thunderstorm watch going on. Cloudy with showers and thunderstorm risks this evening. Tomorrow, a mix of sun and cloud. Got a small chance of showers in there with a high of 21. Thursday's looking sunny. It's looking clear and a high of 23. It's 21 now in Toronto, 19 in Whitby, and 20 in Richmond Hill. Feeling 28. There's weather and more at KXCountry.fm. Kenny Chesney starts another long ride with American Kids.

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0: 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So 529 now with Zach Brown Band on the way next. KX traffic now.
1: Northbound Don Valley Parkway, just beyond Don Mills. Problems are gone. Still very slow from the Gardner. You've got some rain depending on where you are, so of course slowing things down. 401 just really jammed up both ways. Eastbound through Durham, heavy. Westney over to Salem. A bit of a tie-up through Whippy and Oshawa. KX traffic is brought to you in part by the Stouffville Market, where foodies, crafters, and creators come together. Saturdays from 9 to 2 at 6240 Main Street, Stouffville. 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I'm Atal Sperling. More traffic in minutes on KX96.
2: I'm Holly Lynn in the KX96 newsroom. Here's what's making news this hour. Trade talks with the U.S. will ramp up as Doug Ford wants Canada to strike back tit for tat. And the Jays look to get the bats going as they host Tampa. 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
0: AI is getting so smart that it can now help build a video game from a single sentence. Now, I'm talking like a kid's video game. Anyways, not the point. The point is, I think they're solving the wrong problems. So if they can create the basics of a video game from you describing an idea, which is awesome, pretty incredible. But why are we asking AI to do the fun stuff?
2: True.
0: Do you know what I mean? Like, if I had AI like that at my disposal, I wouldn't ask it to make a video game, you know?
2: Well, you do have AI at your disposal. What would you ask it to do?
0: Like this kind?
2: Which kind?
0: The video game building kind? I don't know. Sure. Do I?
2: Sure you do.
0: Okay.
2: Tell your chatbot to build you a video game.
0: Well, no, but I want it to like fold my laundry or answer my unknown caller calls or book my dentist appointment.
2: Oh,
0: stuff like that. Spend 2 hours arguing with the internet provider so I don't have to. You know what I mean?
2: I would have it make dinner every night.
0: Okay. Here's my question about that though. Do you want it to make dinner or you just want it to create the menu for you? Or do the shopping.
2: They could plan and prep it for me.
0: Okay, and then
2: Because I do like to have my wine stirring my vegetables.
0: That's a vibe, right?
2: Yeah, it's a vibe.
0: That's a vibe, isn't it? For me, I would definitely say making the bed because I have a fight with the fitted sheet every time.
2: Okay.
0: The fitted sheet and the duvet, to be fair.
2: Really?
0: Every single time.
2: Oh, when you're putting the duvet into the cover.
0: Yeah, I always get lost in it.
2: Yeah, okay, I can see that.
0: every single time. So I think we've reached a point where AI isn't about what it can do. You know, it's about what we actually want it to do.
2: Right.
0: In terms of these things.
2: There's a video, you have to check it out. It's going around and it's a guy who has three phones and AI on each one, chatbot on each one.
0: Yeah.
2: And he tells the phones to count to 100 together.
0: Okay.
2: And it is just a mess. A complete mess. As you think, it's a very simple task.
0: Yeah.
2: Count to 100.
0: Mm-hmm.
2: You know, but they.
0: I thought you were going to say it was perfect.
2: Up. No, they get so mixed up on the instructions that they can't do that.
0: Really?
2: So AI is not all that.
0: And
2: you know what I
0: mean? We're not quite there yet.
2: It's a lot of time before it's going to cook my dinner.
0: Sure. So if AI could permanently take one annoying task off your plate, what is that task? 905-427-9696.
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0: Owen Rigling on GTA's number one country, KX96. That's Love, Hate, Love. We will see him at Pickering Casino coming up November 3rd. Good afternoon. Derek Mann with you, kicking our boots off next. KX Traffic Now.
1: Just a very busy drive along the 401 through the city in either direction. Haven't really spotted any new issues slowing things down into Durham. Eastbound delay between Brock Road and Salem. Some volume through Brock Street out towards Stevenson. The Don Valley Parkway North, very slow from the bottom. Also, South 404 drags from Steeles right through the 401. KX Traffic is brought to you in part by Red Barn Bingo in Oshawa. 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I'm Aytel Sperling. More traffic in minutes on KX96.
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With cloudy skies, the severe thunderstorm watch does continue with risks of thunderstorms, showers, and an overnight low of 14 tonight. Mixy sun and cloud tomorrow for another KX96 Wind Sticker Wednesday. Might see some showers in there too, a high of 21. Thursday, though, sunny and clear and a high of 23. It's 19 right now in Ajax and Mississauga, 17 in Uxbridge. There's weather and more at kxcountry.fm.

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7: Good evening. It is 6 o'clock. I'm Holly Lynn with KX 96 News for Canada Flooring and Rugs in Whitby. We're still under a severe thunderstorm watch. We may see more showers and thunderstorms, a low of 14 overnight. Right now, it's 19. Checking traffic, here's Maytel.
8: 401 both directions, pretty jammed up with volume, but we're not dealing with problems. Heading into Durham, East 401 heavy from Brock Road over to Salem. Volume in through Whippy and Oshawa. The westbound side slow through the 412, northbound Don Valley Parkway. That is busy from the bottom. I'm Atal Sperling. More traffic in minutes on KX 96.
7: Making news this hour. Winds up to 100K, hail the size of ping pong balls, and torrential downpours are possible. Environment Canada has issued a severe thunderstorm watch for our area. They say power outages are possible, along with damage to roofs, fences, and shelters. Heavy rain can cause flash flooding and reduce visibility on the roads. We are learning more about the fatal shooting at Pickering Casino Resort back in 2023. Police say a group of armed men and women showed up at the casino and fled immediately after 34-year-old Michael Ferdinand was shot and killed. Saskatoon police arrested a 20-year-old man for second-degree murder last week. They say he had a loaded handgun on him at the time. The search is on for three suspects after a string of break-ins throughout Oshawa and Clarington. Police say the trio targeted eight restaurants and businesses over a roughly one-week span in June. They'd smash glass windows and doors to get inside, and they took off with tills, safes, and more. Whitby's mayor is giving an update on coyote sightings. She says 546 have been reported over the past year. Town staff are planning an open house next month to answer questions about the animals. They're also putting up more signs and scheduling door-to-door visits in areas with a lot of sightings. Mark Carney says trade talks will be ramping up soon with the U.S. He spoke with Donald Trump today after the president announced 50% tariffs on most goods coming in 30 days. Carney says they have agreed to intensify the talks. Last night, the prime minister said Canada will take any measures necessary to support Canadian workers, farmers, businesses, and families. Doug Ford is calling on Canada to hit the U.S. back with tit-for-tat tariffs in response to Donald Trump's latest threat. Ford says that Canada is an energy powerhouse that can dismantle the U.S. if that was the goal and if everyone worked together. And the Canadian Federation of Independent Business says the temporary foreign workers program has become a scapegoat for Canadian youth not having jobs, but that doesn't hold up. New research shows nearly half between the ages of 15 and 24 said they wouldn't look for overnight positions or jobs that are physically demanding. Those are the gigs usually filled by temporary foreign workers. The Blue Jays need to get the bats going tonight. They host Tampa for game two of their four-game series. Toronto sending Kevin Gausman to the Hill. Local news, weather, and more is on the Durham Radio News app and durhamradionews.com. Weather is next.
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11: Still got this severe thunderstorm watch. Cloudy skies with a couple of showers and thunderstorm risks tonight. Overnight, a low of 14. Tomorrow, a mix of sun and cloud. It might have some rain in there, too. A high of 21. Thursday is looking better with sunny, clear skies and a high of 23. It's 17 right now in Uxbridge, 19 in Ajax and Mississauga. There's weather and more at kxcountry.fm. New Josh Stumpf on the way. Here's Thomas Rettenau, joined by Riley Green.

0: Miller, Joe Miller with Matt Lang. Never met a beer. GTA's number one country, KX96. Derek Mann here. I am here, and I am also back outstanding in a field. That field is the Sunflower Farm in Beaverton. They are getting ready to open up for the season, and right now the KX96 Facebook page, that post pinned right there at the top of me, once again, outstanding in a field, is your chance to score passes to their line dancing. You'll pick up some hats and a sunflower bouquet that you can take home. So check the KX96 Facebook page now for your chance, and keep checking back this summer, and I will be giving you crop updates at different Durham Farm Fresh farms and let you know what else you could be picking up.
1: 401 eastbound in the collectors just by Macau in the central lane, now blocked off with a crash heading into Durham. Still some volume through Ajax. Not too bad through Whippy, Oshawa. Westbound slow through the 412 northbound Don Valley Parkway. No recovery. Still jammed from the bottom. Had some earlier troubles beyond Don Mills that have long since cleared out of the way. KX traffic is brought to you in part by Whiskey and Walnut event planning. 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I'm Atal Sperling. More traffic in minutes on KX96.
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0: Bush Party, GTA's number one country, KX96. Today is also National Junk Food Day, so extra reason to indulge today. Got this question up on the KX96 Facebook page. But if you had to, what is your, you know, I shouldn't, but I absolutely will junk food. You know, your guilty pleasure junk food. For me, you know those taquitos that have been spinning on like that roller grill at the gas station since who knows when? I don't know why every time I stop for gas, somehow they convince me they're a good idea. They really are. But I'm seeing like, you know, potato chips, chocolate, things like that. Those are the go-tos. But how guilty is your guilty pleasure? Because I bet you it's not gas station taquitos.
1: 401 eastbound in the collectors just by McCowan had a crash taking out the center lane. Still lots of volume heading right across the city and into Scarborough. Through the Durham region, a tie up Westney over to Salem. South 404, heavy Finch through the 401. KX traffic is brought to you in part by the Capitol Theater in Port Hope. Is Bella Manningham losing her grip on reality, or is it being loosened for her? Experience the iconic stage thriller Gaslight August 21st through September 6th. 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I'm Atal Sperling. More traffic in minutes on KX96.
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0: GTA's number one country, KX96. That's Savannah Jade. Derek Mann here. Thanks for hanging out this afternoon. Tomorrow is another KX96 Win Sticker Wednesday. And up for grabs all day, your chance to pick up tickets and treats to Landmark Cinemas. The new Jackass is out. Supergirl is out. Toy Story 5 still on my list, man. I do want to see that as well. And the new Scary Movie. This list is adding up. That is all over at Landmark Cinemas right now, and you could be checking out whatever you would like with, of course, some popcorn and drinks. And that's part of another KX96 Win Sticker Wednesday tomorrow. But you got to be registered for a KX96 Win Sticker. And the only way to do so is at KX96.fm. So get that filled out and fill out your license plate. And we could be calling out a letter number combo, that could be yours. Colin Miller's in next with Bailey Zimmerman on the way. Final check on traffic now.
1: 401 through the city, just getting through your leftover volume. Had much earlier problems. 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Heading into Durham on the 401 eastbound, it's still a bit slow through Ajax. Don Valley Parkway north, a busy one from Bloor. 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I'm Atal Sperling with traffic on KX96.
2: 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Tonight, the town of Whitby hosts their Sounds of Summer music series. It kicks off at 7 p.m. at Celebration Square, located at the Whitby Public Library, where you can enjoy a live performance from Craven Train, a high-energy rock cover band. The Whitby Farmers Market is back at the Whitby Public Library tomorrow. 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

0: Jim and the Glory Boys. Slow go the days on GTA's number one country, KX96. Good evening, Colin Miller hanging out with you on your Tuesday night. And the Blue Jays are officially in action literally right now as we're speaking against the Tampa Bay Rays. That game started about 5 minutes ago. Kevin Gausman is currently on the mound for us today, looking to set the tone pretty early. I mean, the Blue Jays are currently sitting 11 and a half games back in the AL East, but more importantly, they are 5.5 games out of that final American League wild card spot. So this is a big game for our boys. But this also got me thinking, if you were the manager for the Jays, what kind of changes would you make to get us into the playoffs? Let me know. 905-427-9696. I would definitely love to chat some baseball with you. But let's get back into another long ride with the Chicks coming up next.
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0: Now, as I said, let's kick off another long ride. Kyle McKierney will be up next. But first, we got the Chicks with Wide Open Spaces. And you already know it's right here on GTA's number one country, KX96.

0: And that's the chart-topping queen right there, Ella Langley with Be Her on KX96. Good evening, Colin Miller with you, and I call her the chart-topping queen because she currently has 18 tracks right now on the Billboard Hot 100. Yes, 18 tracks, and three of them are currently inside the top 10, including Be Her, which is number 3. So it's just incredible what she's been able to do. But let's get back into another long ride. We got the newest from Zach Top coming up next.
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0: Now let's kick off that long ride I was talking about, and we have Zach Top coming up here in just a second. I just wanted to say, remember, he will be here live in KX Country at the beginning of August, August 6th, with Chris Stapleton and Alan Stone. 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

0: Under the Influence. On GTA's number one country, KX96. Good evening, Colin Miller with ya. And as today is Tuesday, that means tomorrow is Wednesday. Win sticker Wednesday. And the prize this week, tickets and treats for two to Landmark Cinemas. Go and see that new Odyssey movie. Want to hear a little fun fact about it? Because it was filmed entirely on IMAX film cameras, the Odyssey's film can actually stretch from Toronto all the way to New York. How about that? I mean, that just seems crazy to even think about. But the movie itself has, on its opening weekend worldwide, $264 million. So, hey, I'm going to assume that it is a fantastic movie. I've only heard good things about it. And you have a shot to head down there for free for Win Sticker Wednesday tomorrow. But let's get back into another long ride with the newest from Jason Aldean coming up next.
1: 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Tennille Towns, Nate Holler, Orono Fair, September 11th. One word, so much fun. Well, I mean, well, that was three, but I was never really good at math anyway. 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